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Me. 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I got backstage passes to see Chris Brown and Usher. Backstage passes to see A Boogie. 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I'm the guy in the arenas and the theaters and the big events. I can't speak for...

DJ Elroy. What up? You want to see A Boogie backstage? You want to see Chris Brown and Usher backstage? At Funk Flex, let me see, I still on top of car you driving, where you riding? Oh, don't worry. I'm going to keep it international in a second. Don't worry. 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Every hour, new music from an artist from New York, New Jersey, and Connecticut. Don't move. Coming up in like 30 minutes. You know where I'm going. Lit Digital, shake the block. Ooh. Yeah.

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I'm gonna make it. Jim Jones, Fabulous, Harlem, Brooklyn, what New York City sound like. It's up to you. Let's Rap About It podcast. 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Start spreading the You want backstage passes to see Usher and Chris Brown? You want backstage passes to hang out with A Boogie? 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It is what it is, man. Under new management.

0: Okay. Mm-hmm. Sean Perez, what up? Zeddy Will, Queensbridge. Shout out to DJ Kid Meech, Mount Vernon. A little tempo right here.
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This boy hot. 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Thanksgiving Eve, we're going to be right here on Hot 97 at 5 p.m. We got a show we're going to do. All three of us are going to be DJing.

0: Yes, Hot 97, Funk Flex, of course, birthday time. Jasmine, what up?
1: Hi, what up?
0: What part of Jersey are you from?
1: I'm from North Jersey, Neptune.
0: Okay, I love it. You know, I'm from the Bronx, so I'm just right over the GW Bridge.
1: Oh, okay.
0: Okay, so you trying to not big up where I'm from the Bronx? You trying to rush it?
1: No.
0: Okay, just checking your temperature. All right, so big happy birthday to your friend, Asmira, correct?
1: Yes, thank you.
0: Happy birthday, Asmira. I see you. All right, so listen, Jasmine, I got some tickets for you to see Yeet. You know Yeet, Y-E-A-T. I got some tickets for you.
1: Yes, thank you.
0: I love that. Now listen, I want you to hang out with me during the takeover. I don't want you to move, okay?
1: Okay.
0: And you know, every hour I play new music from an artist from New York, Jersey, or Connecticut. So I'm going to play something from Briani, all right? You know, she represents New York City to the fullest. Renee, I see you, my brother. Let's get to it. And I'll be back on the set at 9 p.m., okay? Jasmine, don't move.
1: Okay, I'm here.

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8: 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Every time I turn on the radio, I hear him. 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I turned on the TV. I seen a commercial on my TV. He got billboards up everywhere. You can't get away from him. He on the sides of buses. He's everywhere. Now he's sponsoring stuff. You seen it coming down the timeline. Can't get away from him. We get it. Then the guy on the radio, I really hate him. His voice is irritating. It drives me crazy. I be trying to snatch the radio out the car when he come on. He irritates me. Then my kids, he got my kids in it. My kids walking around talking about they gonna bite me. Then my dog, looking at him funny like, I'm ready to get rid of you too. 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

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Oh! 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

and Nick Scalise. The food was amazing. Oh. Shout to the twins.

Thanksgiving Eve, November 25th. Yeah, it's going to be crazy. Funk Flex Bobby Trends, who gel or who gal, whichever one you want to call it. We're going to touch down right here on Hot 97 at 5 o'clock. All three of us for 1 hour. Oh! Colin Kaepernick is coming to Hot 97 for one night only.

Oh, yeah. He's going to be curating the music and the talk. He's going to get to everybody. Colin Kaepernick comes to Hot 97, baby. Get ready.

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Hey, Boogie. Backstage passes, I got them. Yours truly, Funk Flex, will be on the set. 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Hey, Boogie, sold out. Funk Flex, I'ma tear that UBS arena down. Ooh. DJ Omanai, what up, baby? M's, what up? Highbridge, the label. You want to see Chris Brown and Usher backstage at Funk Flex? I might give you those.

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2: 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MVP Arena, 10,000 deep. The Baby, G Herbo, Natalie Nunn. Baby Chief, do it.

Yes, Fazio, Maria, what's going on? Nick, Aaliyah, congratulations. DJ Knuckles, I see you. Young Sav, what up? 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Funk Flex Lit Digital. Nobody better than this than me.

0: 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Sing it right here.
1: Oh, hey, ho, hey, ho, hey, ho.
2: I'm just done and shit.
0: Big song. 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
2: Headed to the
0: Blizzita.
2: I'm just done and shit.
0: Listen. Trapped up. That's what New York City sound like. This boy from the Bronx.

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1: I want the thick one.
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1: This song is moving out of here.
2: If I got to,
1: Funk Flex Lit Digital. 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

0: thick one. 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
1: one. Rakim, Big Daddy Kane, EPMD, Connecticut. Shout out to my man Big Mike the Ruler. Toyota Oakdale Theater, 5,000 deep, Funk Flex on the set. You're not mad because I'm in the arenas, are you? In the theaters? 5,000, 10,000, 20,000 deep. Not because you're in a club with 300 people.

0: moves. New Zeddy Will. 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
1: Have you ever seen that so fast?
0: Kate Meech.
1: Girl, how you get
0: Mount Vernon.
1: Like that. Hit a sound in the back.
0: Queensbridge.
1: Do the same thing and make it
0: cool.

0: That party energy. That's all we doing is party energy. That's what we doing. MVP Arena, 10,000 deep. The Baby, G Herbo, Natalie Nunn, Baby Chief, do it. Albany Homecoming, Funk Flex on the set for 10,000 deep, mother. Stop looking at me funny. Oh, nah, this is special. UC University Homecoming, LA. Joe Jackson, what up? Another 5,000 deep. I don't go to the West Coast for small bags either. No time, set up. You gon' kill my vibe. Stand on my money, no. Y'all ain't picking up bags. Pick them sides. 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That's my high. 1, 2, 3, 4, 5. Put one hand up in there right now if you feel good. Cause I feel amazing, mother. That's my high. Sing it right here.
1: Damn.
0: Ooh.
1: 1, 2, 3, 4, 5.
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12: You know who I can't stand? I can't stand Top Dog. Every time I turn on the radio, I hear him. Now he's on TV. I turned on the TV. I seen a commercial on my TV. He got billboards up everywhere. You can't get away from him. He on the sides of buses. He's everywhere. Now he's sponsoring stuff. You seen it coming down the timeline. Can't get away from him. We get it. Then the guy on the radio. I really hate him. His voice is irritating. It drives me crazy. I be driving. I be trying to snatch the radio out the car when he come on. He irritates me. Then my kids. He got my kids in it. My kids walking around talking about they gonna bite me. Then my dog. Looking at him funny like I'm ready to get rid of you too. Get away from me. Please deliver this message to Top Dog. Tell him whatever point you was trying to prove, you proved it. If you get into an accident, that's who you call. Top.

0: to celebrate. 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You new hood celebrity. Now meet Tina.
1: Bulletproof. Yeah, I'm sure. Another one. Wanna grow.
2: What's up, New York? This is me, the man, the king of the dance hall. I'm just telling you that Labor Day Carnival weekend is almost here. So if you're coming out, you make sure that you are at the Resorts World New York City. Just know that when you come to this place, you have great gaming, great food, great entertainment, plus live entertainment. So after the parkway and before the parkway, you're here. So all Caribbean people, bring out your colors. And remember, the Resorts World is just 5 minutes away from you. JFK Airport, so everybody can just enjoy themselves when they come to Resorts World.

0: that you have, and it will be an unforgettable time. Have a perfect carnival. Just, you know, this is being a man representing for the Resorts World New York City. Boom.
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1: Funk Flex, of course, take over. There was What You Need, Thames. That's what Jasmine wanted to hear. Once again, big happy birthday shout to your friend, Asmira. Am I saying her name right?
2: Yes, you are.
1: So big happy birthday shout to you, Asmira. All right, so you got the tickets to see Yeet, so you're going to see Yeet, correct?
2: Correct. Thank you.
1: Okay. That's going to be an amazing concert. And you're from Jersey, right? We had that discussion because I'm from the Bronx. We clashed a little bit, but we're better now. We're better now. Okay. What would you like to play?
2: My first song I would like to play is Janice, STFU by Drake.
1: Okay. And like I said, every hour I play new music from an artist from New York, Jersey, or Connecticut. So at the end of the takeover, I'm going to play that new Busta and Lil Wayne, okay?
2: Okay.
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Hi, 97 Takeover. I would like to give a shout-out to my son, Zaire, and I would like to play Is It a Crime by Mariah the Scientist at Hot 97. 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Sometimes

0: Yes, of course. Hot 97 Takeover, Funk Flex. There was Is It a Crime, Mariah the Scientist, because Jasmine wanted to hear that. What part of Jersey are you from again, Jasmine?
1: I'm from Neptune, North Jersey.
0: Okay, shout to Neptune's North Jersey. So, you know, at the end of the Takeover, I always play new music from an artist from New York, Jersey, or Connecticut. So I'm going to play this Busta Rhymes, Lil Wayne, in a few. I want to first say I thank you for tuning in to me. I thank you for hanging with me. And once again, big happy birthday shout to Asmira, that's your friend. How long has she been your friend?
1: For 10 years.
0: I love it. Friendship is an amazing thing, right?
1: Yes, it is.
0: Yes. And you're going to see Yeet. You're going to take Asmira with you to see Yeet?
1: Yes, I am. It's going to be a surprise, unless she's listening.
0: Okay. And you know, I got my one-year anniversary coming up of being on at 5 p.m. I know you check me out 5 p.m. every day.
1: Every day.
0: Mm-hmm. What you want to play?
1: I want to play Rain Dance by Dave and Tim.
0: Okay. And don't forget, at 10 o'clock, I'm back on the set. Jasmine, thank you so much for hanging with me, okay?
1: Thank you for having me.
0: All right, and after all of that, I'm going to get to that Busta Rhymes, Lil Wayne. Hot 97 Takeover.
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16: 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I can't stand Top Dog. 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
0: Now he's on TV. I turned on the TV. I seen a commercial on my TV. He got billboards up everywhere. 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He on the sides of buses. 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
5: 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But yours truly, Funk Flex, was, oh, I was on the set. David Ali, I appreciate you. Ron Browns, what's going on? Let's go. 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

0: Jim Jones, Fabulous. What New York City sound like. Hottest song in the city. Let's go.
1: It's up to you.
0: Yes.
1: New
0: yes.
1: York.
0: Nice.
1: New York.
0: Ooh.
1: Start spreading the news.
0: Don't forget.
1: Even today.
0: October 16th. Colin Kaepernick.
1: New York.
0: Touches down on Hot 97. He's going to take over the Funk Flex show from 5 p.m. to 7 p.m. Curating the talk and curating the music. I'd be scared if I was.

Thanksgiving Eve, November 25th. Funk Flex, Bobby Trends, and Hujel. Silent G, 5 p.m. We're going to touch down. We're going to be on the set. I told you I'd make it happen.

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0: been in the morning and a national state in the dance hall, and who do all think will run upon them come? Cause when time it come to my sound, which is the champion sound.
1: Out in the
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Don't worry. Yes. Ooh. Big song, baby. Flex. Dembo. Shout out to DJ CeeLo, Triple Threat, putting me up, me on these.

Phil, I see you, my brother. I told you. Hujel. It's going to be touching down right here on Hot 97 with Funk Flex and Bobby Trends. Thanksgiving Eve at 5.

Hold on. Put one hand up in the air right now if you feel good and amazing. This is what I do every day, 5 o'clock. The one-year anniversary is coming up on the way. Man, I'm here to stay. Let's go. Colin Kaepernick, for the first time ever, will be touching down on Hot 97 October 16th from 5 p.m. to 7 p.m. Music curated by him. Talk curated by him.

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We partnering on a big, big concert. Fish, what up? Terrence, what it is? We're going to put 20,000 deep in a concert December. Nice.

She said always she an amazing day. God, it ain't better than that. What's up with life? I'm getting my cars so right. Oh, my car game. I know it get better than that. Go! 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

0: Uh-oh.
1: I want the thick one.
0: That's right. 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
1: I want the thick one.
0: What you want? 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What you want, New York?
1: So many. It's hard just to pick.
0: Fazio, what's going on? Congratulations to Aaliyah.

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5: 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I seen a commercial on my TV. 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You can't get away from him. 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He's everywhere. Now he's sponsoring stuff. You seen it coming down the timeline. Can't get away from him. We get it. Then the guy on the radio. I really hate him. 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It drives me crazy. 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Then my dog. 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

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Lit digital, shake the block. It's a Wednesday, mother. Ha ha! All right? Every day, 5 p.m., I'm here. I got the 1-year anniversary coming up. It's crazy! Okay? Now, every hour, new music from an artist from New York, New Jersey, or Connecticut. Let's get to this Trust Moolah. I'll be back tomorrow, 5 p.m. Man, I love coming up here. Let's go. Oh!

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0: 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The album is out now. 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
5: 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You can't get away from him. 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Now he's sponsoring stuff. You seen it coming down the timeline. Can't get away from him. We get it. Then the guy on the radio, I really hate him. 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It drives me crazy. I be driving. I be trying to snatch the radio out the car when he come on. He irritates me. Then my kids. 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My kids walking around talking about they gonna bite me. Then my dog. I'm looking at him funny like, I'm ready to get rid of you too. Get away from me. Please deliver this message to Top Dog. 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

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Hold up, shut it down. 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This is what New York City sounds like. Turn the music off. Enough for all this out-of-town music.

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2: 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I can't stand Top Dog. Every time I turn on the radio, I hear him. Now he's on TV. I turned on the TV. I seen a commercial on my TV. He got billboards up everywhere. You can't get away from him. He on the sides of buses. He's everywhere. Now he's sponsoring stuff. You seen it coming down the timeline. Can't get away from him. We get it. Then the guy on the radio. I really hate him. His voice is irritating. It drives me crazy. I be driving. I be trying to snatch the radio out the car when he come on. He irritates me. Then my kids. He got my kids in it. My kids walking around talking about they gonna bite me. Then my dog. Looking at him funny like I'm ready to get rid of you too. Get away from me. Please deliver this message to Top Dog. Tell him whatever point you was trying to prove, you proved it. If you get into an accident, that's who you call. Top Dog Law.
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See you at the bar, you was hardly talking. 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Like, wait, babe, let me

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3: 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I seen a commercial on my TV. 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You can't get away from him. He on the sides of buses. He's everywhere. Now he's sponsoring stuff. You seen it coming down the timeline. Can't get away from him. We get it. Then the guy on the radio. I really hate him. 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It drives me crazy. 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I be trying to snatch the radio out the car when he come on. 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Then my kids. 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Then my dog. 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Get away from me. Please deliver this message to Top Dog. 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

0: 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The album is out now. 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

0: I can't stand Top Dog. Every time I turn on the radio, I hear, now he's on TV. I turned on the TV. I seen a commercial on my TV. He got billboards up everywhere. You can't get away from him. He on the sides of buses. He's everywhere. Now he's sponsoring stuff. You seen it coming down the timeline. Can't get away from him. We get it. Then the guy on the radio, I really hate him. His voice is irritating. It drives me crazy. I be driving. I be trying to snatch the radio out the car when he come on. He irritates me. Then my kids. He got my kids in it. My kids walking around talking about they gonna bite me. Then my dog. I'm looking at him funny like, I'm ready to get rid of you too. Get away from me. Please deliver this message to Top Dog. Tell him whatever point you was trying to prove, you proved it. If you get into an accident, that's who you call. Top Dog Law.
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How we get so deep so fast? Hey, stop playing, I beat you up. 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
1: Let's get the party started. 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That's when I knew that your heart was scarring. Friends to lovers need a part to star in. Like, wait, babe, let me

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Funk Flex, Live Digital, Shake the Block, Hold Up, Shut It Down. Starting at 5 p.m. every day, once an hour, I'm going to be giving you new music. But hold on, it's only going to be artists from New York, New Jersey, and Connecticut. This is what New York City sounds like. Turn the music off. Enough for all this out-of-town music. Once an hour, starting at 5 p.m., I'm giving you new music. Artists from

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0: 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It's time to wake up,
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0: 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Boom.
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0: Hey, yes, sir. Hi, 97.1 is Romero. Yeah, we're going to get it on this morning. You know what I'm saying? It's your boy. You know what I mean? And it's the show. Your favorite morning show. Hi, 97. Morning, Romero. It's your boy, the Kid Romero, here, live with the Best Crew Radio. Damn it. You know what I mean? Mia Bell's in the building.
1: Good morning.
0: Chaz is here.
2: Tri-State, what up?
0: You know what I mean? Shiny Culture's on the boards.
3: Yo, yo, yo.
0: Yeah, J. Rodriguez just got off the phone, bro, plotting. You know what I mean? Keep it locked right here because we got a lot of, we got a big show. It could get, and it could get a little picante, a little spicy early, you know, later in the day. You know what I'm saying? What, what? That's all I'm saying. What, what?
3: Exactly.
0: Yo, we gonna talk. Yo, what? We have a conversation. What, what? Yo, listen, just to kick things off, though, guys, you know what I mean? We were talking about, and I also read in the news that Attorney General Letitia James, Tish James, made an announcement warning people about student loan forgiveness scams. So I know a lot of y'all, you know what I mean, out there, you know, did things the right way and went to college and took

0: But I did just get my student loans forgiven. Hey. Hopefully it's not a scam.
1: Okay.
2: Oh, tell them not the hopefully.
0: But I did check the accurate student aid.gov, whatever it is, and my loans are gone, even on my credit report. So thank you, God.
2: Okay.
0: But
3: thank you, Biden. Because Trump was not trying to let them do it at all.
0: Right. And it happened right at the beginning of the year. I think in February, actually. But I found out recently, like last month. So I advise everybody to check their studentaid.gov. But listen to Tish, too, because she knows what she's talking about. Word. Be careful.
2: Yeah, because they'll call you, bro. They'll call you up. They'll tell you some ish, like, yo, yeah, you know, yes, my name is Steven, and I'm calling because I want to forgive your student loan debt.
3: You're like, oh, you don't sound like a Steven, pal. You sound a little different. You know what I mean?
2: And I was like, damn, Meryl, when was the last time you got scammed? Because they didn't scam you like that. And then I was like, you know what? I remembered. I didn't get scammed. My kid got scammed.
3: Oh, no.
2: And I was like, this is the drawback to raising your kids in the suburbs. Is that this susceptible to BS, like somebody hitting them up on Fortnite or on Roblox, something, be like, yo, you want to get the VIP super cool package with 1,000,000 Roblox? Yeah, how do I do that? Yo, just go to the store and get me 20 gift cards with your birthday money and send me them. And I was just like, yo, in my mind, I'm like, yo, you using a lot of Apple cards, bro. Like, what happened to all the Apple cards that you got for your birthday, graduation? Yo, I'm doing like this thing where I load them up into this thing, and then this guy, I was like, all right, man. Like, bah, bah, bah, bah, you got scammed, you bozo! Wow. I was like, I don't blame you because you're 10. But now I'm like, yo. I was like, smarten up. I'm like smacking him up like a mob boss. Smarten up.
1: I got scammed yesterday.
2: No.
1: Yesterday, like an idiot, bro. My boy Austin Mills, shout out Austin Mills, man. I got an email that says, yo, celebrating Austin Mills. Click here. It was a paperless post.
2: Yeah.
1: I'm thinking it's an invite to a party.
2: Hell yeah.
1: I click on that joint. All of a sudden, 2 minutes later, someone is trying to log into your email right now. Please. I'm like, oh, no. Oh, no. The hackers are getting smarter, man. They know my people.
0: Your people in your game. You like to party, okay?
1: Yes, they knew I was coming out for Austin Mills, sir.
2: Yo, somebody outside. We seen him at the Knicks parade. Yo. Listen, you know this, man. It's the best crew radio, and we got the best show today, okay? It's Power to the People Thursdays. We're going to talk to the Tri-State at 7:30. You know what I'm saying? We're going to talk to y'all. You know what I mean? And we got a lot of tickets to give away. A pair to see Erykah Badu at Forest Hills at 7 o'clock. And 8:30, Hip Hop Jeopardy is your favorite. A Boogie is on the line. You know what I'm saying? Not the phone line. Like, the tickets to see A Boogie are on the line. And at 9 o'clock, oh, baby. Oh, Fat Joe Don Cartagena is on the program at 9 o'clock. All right? He's going to join us. Next up, when we come back, city officials made a major move against AI, not Allen Iverson, artificial intelligence, that you're going to want to know about. And Mia Bell's going to tell you all about it because I'm just teasing it before the break. All right? High 97 Mornings in Maryland, baby. Let's go.

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11: 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I seen a commercial on my TV. 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You can't get away from him. 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Now he's sponsoring stuff. You seen it coming down the timeline. Can't get away from him. We get it. Then the guy on the radio, I really hate him. 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It drives me crazy. 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Then my kids, he got my kids in it. My kids walking around talking about they gonna bite me. 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
19: Attention, sexual abuse survivors in New York City. 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A new city law temporarily lifts the time restrictions to take legal action, so you may qualify for compensation even if the abuse happened years or decades ago. This includes abuse in a New York City school, at a camp, in a foster care facility, in a hospital, as well as other entities in New York City. Whether the misconduct was committed by a teacher, coach, school staff member, prison guard, or an employee, you may be eligible to take legal action and hold those responsible accountable. Time to file is limited, so do not wait.
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0: Yes, Hot 97. Mornings with Mero, baby. It's your favorite morning show. Wake it up, Tri-State. Wake it up, Tri-State. Hey, yes. Oh, the little... Yo, if you're bouncing in your shower right now, we're doing the same thing in the studio. It's the best core radio. Be a bounce in the building.
1: Yes, good
0: Kaz,
1: morning.
0: Yeah, Kaz is here.
2: Tri-State, what up?
0: You know what it is, man. Shiny culture.
3: Yo, yo.
0: Ponder boards. Yo, listen, I told y'all before the break, city officials have an announcement. They made an announcement regarding artificial intelligence in schools, you know what I mean? Which is, I go home, just becoming a problem, you know what I mean? And, you know, my kids is using it to do homework and stuff like that, and I'll be catching them, and I'll be hitting them with the little ear flick, like, yo, clear it out, show your work, you know what I'm saying? But I'm not the one to do that. Mia Bell is here to give you your morning headlines, baby, and get into it for real. You know what I mean? The meat and potatoes of the story.
1: Yes, and what's happening is New York City is putting a pause on AI for younger children.
0: Hey, yo.
1: Yes, so city officials made a big announcement yesterday about what they're describing as a sweeping new policy against the use of generative artificial intelligence, that is AI, in New York City public schools that would affect nearly 600,000 students from preschool through eighth grade. So for now, it's only a one-year ban that's going to take place beginning next week when school returns in New York City. And, you know, officials hope to launch AI literacy lessons for high schoolers, among other programs. And they also want to give them courses on how to properly use AI, I believe, like twice a week for the high schoolers so that they're using it safely. And a lot of people are pretty much arguing that, you know, AI is of the new generation. This is what's happening. So the kids have to learn it, while others feel like, they already spend too much time on their screens. It's too much. We got to cool it down, especially for the younger children. But, Mara, what do you think? You have kids who are, what, in middle school now?
0: Yeah, middle and high school.
1: And high school?
0: And elementary.
1: Oh, my gosh.
0: I'm in the trenches, y'all.
1: You
0: know what I'm saying? If you feel sorry for me, call us up. 1-800-233-9777.
1: You're also a former educator.
0: Yeah.
1: So you can speak on both sides.
0: Yeah, it's crazy because it's like you said, like the world is going in that direction. It feels like when the internet became a thing and you could like start Googling stuff and Wikipedia, and people started using Wikipedia to do like research papers and stuff like that instead of going like to the library and using the decimal system and footnotes and MLA format and all that stuff that was taught to be like, yo, this is very important. You know what I mean? But you know, things change, education changes. But I don't think that AI should, because we talked about this before, like AI basically taking over for teachers.
1: Yeah.
0: Like Linda McMahon was like, yo, I think AI should replace teachers in the classroom. I was like, yo, you are bugging. Because it's like, yo, try to use some little kiosks at McDonald's. You know what I'm saying? See how that turns out. You know what I mean? Even that don't be working all the time. So it's like, man, can we stop? Like, you know, with the it's too much technology. I think the one-year ban is good because, like you said, like, then the older kids will learn how to use it in the workplace or to, you know, to streamline processes or whatever, but not to create a whole, yo, here's a research paper, yo, prompt AI, yo, spit out a research paper for me.
1: And
0: that's
1: you
0: crazy.
1: Already know they're gonna do it.
0: Yeah.
1: It's gonna happen.
0: Come on.
1: And what I'm seeing too is that teachers are going to be able to still use AI to like take care of their lesson plans and, you know, outline things, which I don't know if I'm too happy about either, but they don't pay teachers enough for them to be sitting at home doing it. So,
0: do you know what I mean?
1: Why not?
0: Yeah. I mean, listen, a lot of, I'm not gonna say it, all teachers. Some teachers be lazy with the lesson plans and it'd be sloppy, whatever. I could see using AI to be like, put something together, like, out of what you already have.
1: Yeah,
0: like, you already organized this, you have your lesson plan in your mind, but you're having trouble getting it out. All right, yo, I gotta teach a tomorrow's about Thomas Jefferson. What do I do? Enter.
1: And
0: that's crazy.
1: Turn into that, and that's gonna streamline into them AI jobs.
0: What?
1: I don't know. I'm conflicted. This is crazy on both ends.
0: Hey, I can't take this job.
1: Right.
0: You know what I'm saying? I dare you.
1: Come on.
0: You know
1: That's it for headlines this hour. Alternate side parking and meters are in effect. Collection on schedule. Mm. Public schools in New York City are not in session yet. New Jersey and Connecticut on schedule, as well as the outer areas of New York, like Long Island, Westchester.
0: Okay.
1: Go to school today. All right. And as for the weather, it's 72 degrees. We have a high of 87 later, and it's cloudy. 80% chance rain. Bring an umbrella.
0: Hey, you know what? I'm going to be outside like Ray J, bro, dancing in the rain, dog. 87 degrees. Let's do it. I'm here. I'm not ready for hoodie weather yet. It's hoodie weather together in the studio every day, not outside, okay? Listen, thank you, Mia Bell. When we come back, this little dirt case is getting spicy. It's getting YSL-y. You know what I'm saying? You're going to want to keep it here to get to the bottom of what's going on. And who got you? Mia Bell, of course. You know what I'm saying? It's the morning show. It's The Mornings with Mero. The Mornings with Mero. I'm Mero. That's Mia Bell. That's Kaz. That's Shiny Culture. Jason's clapping in the background because you just smoked that break. Shout out to Jay Dixon. We out. Let's go.

0: Yes, sir. Hot 97. Morning tomorrow, baby. Listen, it's a lot of, I know y'all cannot wait until the 8 o'clock hour. I can't wait till the 7 o'clock hour, y'all, to be honest. You know what I'm saying? Because we got a special guest calling in. But right now, we were talking about the little dirt case before the break. And again, you know, who really digs deep into these things? You know, men are very surface level people. But you need, when you call it, when you need the real, you know what I mean? When you need to dig beneath the surface, you really call, you call in the ladies. You know what I'm saying? And not just any lady, our lady. Mia Bell, you know what I'm saying? Do tell, baby. You know what I'm saying? Come on. She's got that intuition, journalistic integrity, and sixth sense.
1: All right, now bear with me as I say some very complicated names, okay? Lil Durk's murder for hire trial has been going on for some time. Now, we know this. He's been locked up. But this week, there has been some interesting updates, okay? On Monday, Keith Flocka Jones took the stand and admitted that he wasn't paid the money he was supposed to be paid by Durk for the fatal shooting of Xavier Robinson. Okay. Now, that is Quando Rondo's cousin, okay?
0: I mean,
1: bear with me now.
0: Okay. All right, here we go. Sure.
1: So, right, Jones revealed he confronted Durk at a concert over the payment and was directed to contact someone on Durk's team. Now, allegedly, the shooting was in response to King Von's death. You know, Durk's close affiliate. And federal prosecutors are arguing that Durk coordinated the retaliation against Robinson. And yesterday in court, prosecutors used Durk's text messages as evidence to reveal an ops list that he kept, including
0: what?
1: Other artists that we know, like NBA YoungBoy, Quando Rondo, 6ix9ine, and many others.
0: 6ix9ine, okay? You can keep on there. But damn, dog, like, yo, an op list in writing?
1: In writing. Via text at that.
0: Oh my God, bro.
1: It doesn't look good for Durk at all, Mero. So what do you think is going to... Do you think that he squandered his career over this?
0: Yo, I mean, listen, squandered is not the word.
1: Right.
0: Like, he torched it, lit it on fire, threw it in the garbage, was like, yo, F my life. This is crazy. Yo. Former educator, also former criminal.
1: Wow.
0: Never put anything in writing. What are you putting in writing?
2: No,
0: why are you putting things in writing?
2: Oh, my God.
0: I don't care if it's a disappearing message. I don't care if it's the Signal app. I don't care if... No. If it's internet, if you typed it, it's forever. Okay? Whisper it into your man's ear. Whisper it to yourself. I was going to say I have an uncle, but I'm not going to put my uncle on blast. I have an associate that used to tell me, hey, if you're going to do something, do it by yourself. You know what I'm saying? Because you can't snitch on yourself. You know what I mean? But God damn, yeah, he is. Talk about throwing it away, man. He threw it in the... This is in bowling, this is a gutter ball, bro. He just threw it straight. He 50 Cent first pitched it, like, out of here.
2: It looks bad. It looks bad. And worse than that, you know, and what usually happens to a lot of these artists that get caught up in these cases, especially when there's bodies dropping, is that you start to go back and listen to the music. And now we're in this era where, well, can we use music in cases? Uh-huh. Can we use it in trials?
0: Can we swear to him?
2: They're using it in this trial. And boy, oh boy, it does not look good because they are using specific names. They know nicknames.
1: God.
2: They know everything. There's a specific video where he is performing a song with, you know, shout out to Gillian Wallow from Million Dollars Worth of Game. And the sound's all fire. And they dancing to it, and you can see the realization in Gillian Wallow's face. And they're like, "Oh, and Wallow, God bless him, tries his best to talk him out of this. Like, yo, we need to get out of this life." Da da da. So, and now we're looking back at it. They are looking at Gillian Wallow like they have 10 heads, bro. They're like, "You are bugging, sir. We are in this, and
0: and this is what happens."
2: Mm-hmm.
0: You know what I'm saying? Shout out to Wallow though for being
2: tried his best,
0: the voice of reason.
2: Tried his best. Yo.
1: Sad, sad, sad.
0: Damn. Man. Ugh, Chicago, man. Wake up! You know what I mean? Cut it out. Listen, from spice to spicier, all right? In the next break, Mia Bell is going to tell you something that I want to say very badly.
2: Well, I got the sexy voice on.
1: Oh, okay, because we're getting that phone call.
0: Uh-huh.
1: And it's going to be a loud one.
0: Uh-huh.
1: I'm excited for it.
0: Uh-huh.
1: Bring the energy.
0: Uh-huh.
1: And keep listening, Tri-State, if you want to know her.
0: That's right. You know what I mean? Also, there's a chain snatcher spree happening in the city. If you don't want to tuck your ish like you on Friday, keep it locked and find out what's going on. So we got a double whammy, like Xavier Sobey said. Keep it locked right here. Hot 97. Morning, Zomero, baby.

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1: Happy Thursday, Tri-State. What up?
0: That's right. And Shawnee Culture's on the board.
2: Peace, y'all. Peace, peace.
0: Making it happen.
1: Listen,
0: told y'all before the break, you know, spicy show today. But, you know, we always, listen, we give you the sugar, the medicine, the cayenne pepper. This is a ginger shot, an audio ginger shot for you in the morning, okay? And part of that concoction, you know what I'm saying, is our girl Mia Bell. She got that morning headlines for you right now. We're talking about that chain snatching situation in New York.
3: Yes.
0: Better try me.
3: Now, in local news, there's a chain snatching spree happening right here in the city. According to the NYPD, over the last 2 months, a trio of suspects has been linked to 26 robberies reported between June 29th and August 28th in the Bronx and Manhattan. So investigators are saying that the suspects rode up to victims on a motorized scooter before snatching jewelry, primarily chains, and fleeing the scene. If you go to NYPD's website, they have photos to try to get the public's help identifying the perps. Tuck your chain.
1: A motorized scooter. Yo, I hate to say this, man. They probably Dominican. That's big DR energy, bro. Like, yo, you walk across the street, a dude on a moped is like, yay!
3: Yeah, and I feel like
1: your chain.
3: The chains is probably fake, no?
1: A little bit. Remember Lloyd Banks got that song? Your ish ain't never gonna pop like 10 gold chains. That's why your ish blowing on me like Nintendo games. My joints ain't gonna pop. You know what I'm saying? So you got to pull that whammy on me to get my joints. But I, like, this is crazy. This feels like very 90s.
3: Yeah.
1: You know what I'm saying?
3: What's going on?
1: Run your sneakers. Run your chain. Yeah. You know what I mean? Like, and I don't know. As an 80s baby Mia Bell, as a child of the 90s.
3: Have you been robbed?
1: I've never been robbed in my life.
3: I knew that was coming.
1: I've been run down on.
3: Okay.
1: You know what I'm saying? And I said I've never been robbed, like, and I don't mean it in the way of like, yo, I'm mad tough, nobody can ever rob me. The times that people try to rob me, I was not robbable because I was pop. You know what I'm saying? It's like, listen, unless you want this bus transfer, I ain't got nothing for you, Jay.
3: Right.
1: You know what I'm saying? But the blicky was in the face. You know what I'm saying? Also, being a child of the 90s, Mabel, like, you know, in so many of our favorite hip hop songs, people talk about getting a chain snatched.
3: Yeah.
1: You know what I'm saying? And how that is like a super violation. Mm-hmm. You know what I'm saying? And how T.I. did Lauren London in ATL.
3: Oh, snatch that thing right back. That thing came right off.
1: Yo, I'm like, yo, listen, that's crazy. I feel like that's embarrassing, yo. You know what I'm saying? Like somebody just snatch your joint and just run away? What do? You just stand there like,
3: I think you chase them and get your chain back.
4: Word up,
3: especially if it's real.
1: This is how you know this is the most New York morning show in America. Word. You know what I'm saying? Because everyone's like, nah, I'm chasing them in the through the train tunnel. You crazy?
3: Yeah.
1: Jumping on the G train tunnel, getting this mo. You know what I'm saying? Stop it.
3: Oh my gosh, tuck your valuable belongings, okay?
1: Or get insurance.
3: Crazy out here, right? Now that's it for headlines for today. Alternate side parking and meters are in effect. Collections on schedule. Public schools in New York City closed, but surrounding areas open, like New Jersey and Connecticut.
1: That's right.
3: So have a great day at school today. The weather is 72 degrees. We have a high of 87 later. It's cloudy. And 80% chance rain.
1: Mm. Hey.
3: Protect the edges.
1: Damn. I was this edge. Make sure you use the edge control today, ladies. You know what I'm saying? Hit it with the toothbrush. Get it tight. Listen, it's Power to the People Thursdays. Hot topic is coming up next. You know what I mean? This is the question that I have for y'all. Mia Bell just said it. School's in session some places, and in some places, teachers are getting ready for the school year. If you are an educator, if you work in the DOE, if you work in the school system, if you taking care of our babies, teaching the youth, kicking the truth to the young black youth, call us up, 1-800-223-9797. Big yourself up. You know what I'm saying? We want to know how you getting ready for the school year. Also, Fat Joe is joining us at 9 o'clock. And we have another very special guest. And Nori, is calling us at 7:45 on the nose. All right, so keep a lock right here. Ho-ho! Picante and spicy. A little Tapatio High 97 for you this morning, baby. Morning tomorrow. Keep a lock.

0: Yes, sir. You want us. And who's us? It's I, the Kid Mero. And this is Morning Zomero. And who is us? It's us. You know what I'm saying? Mia Bell is in the building.
1: Yes, sir. Good morning.
0: Kaz is here.
2: New York City. Happy Friday Eve.
0: Shotty's Culture's on the boards.
3: What it do, what it do.
0: You know what I mean? Jay's on production. And E Styles is filling in for Cast One in the booth. You know what I'm saying? The best guy, he's DJ in the world. You know what I mean? And that comprises the best radio show you ever heard in your life. All right? Just a reminder. You know what I'm saying? Boop, boop. You know what I mean? We are 97 minutes commercial free. Punduit. You know what I'm saying? Keep it locked with us. 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You know the number. And win a pair of tickets to see Erykah Badu September 18th at Forest Hills Stadium. Okay? And now it's time for us to get into this hot topic. Like I told you before the break. It's Power to the People Thursdays, y'all. Mm-hmm. You know what I'm saying? It's, you gotta shout yourself out. Today is for you, Tri-State. You know what I mean? It's every week we save a whole entire show for y'all to call us up. 1-800-223-9797 and big yourself up. What have you accomplished? What have you done? Teachers, first day of school's around the corner, or it is already here. How are you preparing? How are you getting ready to educate the youth? Whatever you got going on, small business. Did you graduate last summer? You know what I'm saying? And you getting into your new situation. Call us up. We want to hear all about it. You know what I mean? And shout out to Samantha from New Jersey, who already called in and said she teaches fifth grade at MLK in Piscataway. She worked for free last week setting up the classroom and in on her way to school now as part of the first week. God damn it. Shout out to all the teachers going in early.
1: Yes.
0: Doing the work. You know what I mean? Getting ready for these kids, man. It reminds me of how I did not do that. And I came in on the first day. And I made the little move. Like, yo, set up that bookshelf. You know what I'm saying? Jose. You know I mean? Yo, Shami, come here. Help me bring these chairs over from 208. You know what I'm saying? what about y'all's, you know what I mean, first. Never mind. We got a caller on the line. Caller number one, what's your name? Where are you calling from? What are we celebrating? What are we bigging up today? Are you a teacher? What's going on?
4: My name is Richard, man. I'm from South Jersey, River area, Ocean County. And I'm calling to celebrate. Clean the bay, clean the shore. I just wanted to big up myself, man. It's been a long struggle, but
2: whatever you said, big up to you, bro.
1: Big up, yes,
0: sir. Shout out to you.
2: Yeah. The service is a little shaky.
0: You know what I mean? The service is a little shaky, but we feel the energy, my guy. You know what I'm saying? Big up yourself. You know what I mean? Also, caller number two. What's your name? Where you calling from? It's Power to the People Thursdays. Big yourself up. What we doing?
5: Hey, good morning, everybody. This is Mike in the Bronx, and I'm really proud to be the founding English teacher here at the Bronx School of Hip Hop.
0: Yeah, let's go.
1: Wow.
0: Okay, Mike, talk to us. This the Bronx School of Hip Hop.
5: Yes. Opening for the kids. We got a little student orientation today. Met some of the kids, about 70 ninth graders in this inaugural class.
0: Okay.
5: And it's going to be amazing.
0: So it's a high
5: wonderful
0: school.
5: Wonderful. Stand in on, it's high school, 9 to 12. Got to start out with just a ninth grade and then build up from there. And right here on Webster in Claremont Parkway.
0: Okay.
5: Over at IS 339. We're up on the fourth floor, Bronx School of Hip Hop.
0: Yeah. Yo, okay, that's fine. Yo, shout out to Big Bronx. Shout out to Claremont Parkway. Shout out to everybody over there. Talk about the School of Hip Hop is intriguing. It's piquing my interest. Can you explain it a little bit to the
1: people? And brand new. They just opened.
5: Yes. The concept is that you use the five elements of hip-hop, MCing, DJing, breaking, writing, knowledge of self as a basis for learning your reading, writing, arithmetic, the things you got to learn no matter what, become a better reader, writer, mathematician, scientist, using the history of hip-hop here in the Bronx for inspiration.
0: Okay, a little edutainment.
1: That is beautiful.
0: All right.
2: Love to see it.
0: Yo, that's amazing, man. Thank you for calling in. Yeah, listen, a little life hack or advice, you know what I'm saying? Have KRS-One do the opening ceremonies or something, you know what I mean? The teacher.
5: No question. The teacher, exactly.
0: Come on. Yo, thank you, Mike.
5: Following his footsteps.
0: Yes, sir.
5: Peace.
0: Peace. Shout the mic from the Bronx, man. Yo, listen, Nori is going to call us next. He has a lot on his mind regarding this Vladislav situation. You know what I mean? Yo, you are not going to want to miss this, y'all. All right? Keep it locked right here. It's Hot 97 this morning, tomorrow. It's me and Bell. It's Cass. It's Shotty Culture. It's your boy, the Kid Barrow, the human durag. All right? Keep it locked.

Hello? Jackson here. Yeah, what? You found Manuel Noriega? In the Philippines? He has a mansion? Okay,

0: Yes, sir. Yes, sir. Yes, sir. Hot 97 Mornings with Mero, baby. You know what it is. It's the best morning show in the world. It's your boy, the Kid Mero, the human durag flap. I'm joined by the best crew in radio. God damn it. Mia Bell's here. Kaz is here. Shiny Culture's on the boards. J Rod is on production. V Styles and Kaz Waters in the booth. God damn it. Listen, if you don't know, okay, I told y'all before the break, we got Nori calling in because if you're not familiar, Noriega has been going back and forth with internet guy, personality, DJ Vlad, who is very well known for having a YouTube channel where he has people come in and snitch on themselves for money. Okay, so if you're not familiar, there's your little catch-up. Also, just so you know, we not just second-handing it. You know what I'm saying? Nori is on the line right now. Yo, Nori, what's good, baby?
1: Yo, Nori!
2: Yo, yo, what's going on? How's everybody doing?
1: What's good, my boy? How we doing?
2: Yeah. Man, I'm here. I just wanna come here, you know, and call with a solution. You know, I know that a lot of people see there's a lot of problems going on in this world right now, but I don't wanna call with a problem. I wanna call with a solution. You know, there's a guy out there who earns a lot of money off of black culture, who claims to date black women, but there's not one picture of him with a black woman. You mean to tell me this black woman is not a proud queen and don't want to be seen with her? So I want to come forward with a solution. Here's the solution, right?
0: Let's go. Goal oriented, Nori.
2: Let's do the drum roll, right? Let's do the drum roll, right? I want a solution, right?
0: Come on, what's the solution, baby?
2: If you can look in the camera right now, what a lie detector test, and say that you have never used the N-word in your life. Have you never used the N-word? And then two, this is the number two. I only got three questions for the lie detector test, and you say you spent $8,000 to come to Miami. I'll give you back that $8,000, and I'll pay for the lie detector test if you do this. So the second test is, you see those pictures of him being a wigger, him looking like a wigger, him sounding like a wigger, him, you see those pictures of him bent over a Cadillac? He's even bent over a Cadillac. A Cadillac is known for a black man car. So he's doing everything black. Let's just say, how many times have you used the N-word when you used to dress like that? We used to dress like Ali G and B-Rad G from Hollywood's Most Wanted. How many times have you used the N-word then? This is number three. Have you used the N-word in the last 10 years? Have you? And I don't mean N-E-R or G-A. Have you used it, period? Have you listened to Biggie Smalls' song in the shower? Have you used it? Yeah. This is what I'm asking for. And if you do this, I'll go to Minister Louis Farrakhan's desk. Because that's what this all started off. This all started off of me telling him to take my videos down once you misquoted the honor of Louis Minister Farrakhan. And so if you do this, I will go to Louis Farrakhan's desk. And I will have a flag of your company's name on there. And I will say, we misquoted this guy. He's not a culture vulture. But you know why he can't do that? You know why he won't do that to his own camera?
0: Why not?
2: That's to your own camera. Who black men, you come together, you date black women, but you try to destroy black men. Look at that same camera. Get that same camera and take that test on a lie detector test, and I'll pay for it. And it could be on your platform. If you can't do that, then take everybody black and Latino off of your website for a week. And let's see where your website stands in one day. Take everybody black off your website. It's a trope. It's a fact. I hate him. Right? So yes, I was playing the game to be at the forefront of the game, because that's exactly what he would do to me. A culture vulture is a person who uses you and spits you out. He uses TPD. He show up at court. Even Cameron showed up at court. You seen Cameron at court. Did you see Vlad TV? Did you see Vlad TV help for his counsel? Yes, KBD snitched on himself. Yes, we all know that. We all know KBD snitched on himself. But what did the feds say? The feds say we used Vlad TV's footage. They almost called him Detective Vlad on that trial. This is not things that I'm making up. This is things that you know. So we already know you. You already sued Rick Ross. So there's no way I can win with you on the street level. You use fighting words with me, and you don't want to fight. You don't want to take it to the street. So there's no way I can win. So I am done with this. I am not talking about this no more. I am waiting for him to answer these three questions on camera. I am sorry, Mero. I'm hyped up. I'm drinking coffee.
0: Yeah, nah. Listen, bro. You got me hyped up because I fired off a homie yesterday and he got upset. You know what I'm saying? Yo, so Vlad brought up a criticism. He was saying that you're forcing people to drink, which, in my opinion, bro, everybody that goes up there is a celebrity. They got handlers. Okay, they got people that are supposed to tell them what to do.
2: When you go to the bar, when you go to the bar and you get wasted, do you really blame the bar? Mm-hmm. Do you blame the bar? When you go to a bar and you get wasted, do you blame the bar?
0: Yo, it was the bartender's fault.
2: We have never interviewed anybody over under 21. Never, not once. No one has never left our show and got sentenced to life. No one has never. Everyone is grown men, and most of the people, if there was a problem that happened, if they came to drink chats, they came to drink chats already drunk. These are grown men. These are people who had cases prior to them coming. Look how many people come to my show and they leave on vacation. They go on tour. They go on Vlad TV. They go on Vlad TV and they leave on probation. They leave with an ankle monitor. They are literally calling him the feds. They are literally calling him a detective. And this is who we support. And I respect the people who get paid for it. Because I don't want to tell you how to pay your rent, your mortgage, your car, though. I don't want to tell you that. So if you're getting that, go ahead and away. From here on out, you know that you're standing next to a person who loves black women but won't post a black woman and loves black drama but won't be involved in black drama. How many white people have you seen him beef with on his platform?
0: Hey.
2: Go ahead. Don't worry.
0: Zero. Zero.
2: You ever heard him beefing with Bubba Sparks?
0: Bubba Sparks said, why he say beef for?
2: You ever heard him beefing with Yellow Wolf?
0: Yellow Wolf. No. Yo, Nori.
2: You ever heard him beefing with Russ? You ever heard of people? And I love all of them. Bubba Sparks, Yellow Wolf, and Russ. I love them all. Now, take away the fact that he's white and I'm black. Let's just say there's two men. Just another man telling another man that you don't own me in 2026 is humanly incorrect. That is some foul thing. And by the way, he reminded me that I said that to him. And that's the reason why he ran to the internet. He ran to the internet first because he wanted to create the narrative. He wanted to create that I was the one that was wrong. No, all I simply said was no. And by the way, he has never admitted to himself being wrong. Never. Not even with the Farrakhan thing. Not even with the Farrakhan thing.
0: Nasty.
2: And don't even cream them. That's nasty work. Yes, man. Good morning.
0: Yo, love you. Appreciate you, my brother. Thank you for calling in, man. You had to set the record straight right here on High 97. Yes, you know what I'm saying?
2: Yes. Dale.
0: It's High 97. It's Morning Tomorrow. Best Core Radio. And we.

0: killing them. Had to let you know.
1: You be killing them. You be killing them, girl. You be killing them.
0: All the ladies.
1: You be killing them.
0: Like to congratulate you. Congratulations.
1: You be killing them, girl. You be killing them.
0: And you just came from the gym clothes. In a fitted cap and some Timbos. In a pair of flats, well-trimmed toes. Camera in the mirror, BBM pose. Still killing them. You still killing them. You still killing them.
2: Oh, yes. Hot 97 Mornings with Mero, baby. It's your boy, the Kid Mero, you know. Listen, we're having a time, right? And I'm having a time with the best crew on radio, man. You know what I'm saying? Mia Bella's in the building.
3: Yes, sir. Good morning.
2: That's right. At Mia Bella NYC. Kaz in the building.
4: Tri-State, what up? What up, YouTube?
2: Yes, sir. At Kazee. You know what I'm saying? And Shawnee Culture's on the boards.
5: Yeah.
2: You know what it is, man. Listen, it's the Magic Hour YouTube. What's shaking? You know what I mean? Look, yo, hold on. If you've been listening to the show today, I think you can figure out what the Mike DeMuro is about. You know what I'm saying? And, yo, y'all just heard Nori let the chopper sing on Vladislav Teleprogram. You know what I'm saying? And, like I said, if you don't know who that is a guy who goes on YouTube and gets people from in and around the culture to essentially stitch on themselves for a couple thousand dollars per recording. And that goes to the whole situation with Nori, where Noriega obviously is a legend in hip hop. You know what I'm saying? Queens legend, part of that cohort. You know what I'm saying? Of Nas and CNN and Nature, Cormega. You know what I mean? Like all those Queens Bridge. You know what I'm saying? Elite. You know what I mean? Iraq. You know what I'm saying? Left rack. You know what I mean? The whole Queens. You know, and has contributed so much to hip hop and hip hop culture. And then on the other side of the situation, you got a guy who did some mixtapes back in the day under the moniker of Lab the Butcher.

0: up here and they would freestyle and diss each other. You know what I'm saying? Freeway came up here and said, knock you off your high horse, Tonto. You know what I'm saying? Like, Jay came up here. You know what I mean? Nas. Everybody went here and got in the booth and did what they had to do. So, again, there is nuance to the situation. So if you're not going to do that, at least understand the culture enough to be like, yo, you know what? I'm going back and forth with this guy. Let me go back and forth. Let me not call corporate. Let me not be a Vlarin, like Nori said. You know what I'm saying? And he'd start sending little Twitter fingers and little email fingers going and little so, you know what I'm saying? And start calling the higher ups and the this and the that, because that's not part of the culture, man. You don't have a voice in this. You're an outsider. You know what I'm saying? Look what happened to Drake. And Drake got hits. Mm-hmm. You know what I'm saying? What's the line? I'm one away from Michael.
1: Mm-hmm.
0: Beat it. You know what I'm saying? Yeah. So he got at least a catalog to point to. You don't got nothing to point to except bad videos of old washed up gangsters talking about stuff that they did that they didn't go to jail for, that they're now going to jail for.
2: Mm-hmm.
0: Which is nasty. Okay? And success doesn't mean that you part of it, that you got it. You know what I'm saying? I do this because I love it. You know what I'm saying? I started doing entertainment a long time ago, and very early on in the game, shout out to my Uncle Gabe, who works in finance. He's retired now. And he was like, yo, do you know what compound interest is? And I was like, I don't. And he put me on. So when I got on, I stayed on. And now I do this because I love it. I love hip hop. I grew up on it. I grew up on this station. You know what I'm saying? And everybody here with me, Mia Bell, Kaz, Shiny Culture, Jason Rodriguez, everybody is from the culture, grew up on the culture, putting in pain. You know what I'm saying? Bylines. I was on the radio, on the airwaves, writing, doing it. You know what I'm saying? Not just eating off of other people's work, which is nasty work, okay? So if you one of those guys and you talk about, yo, but I got mad views, I got mad lip dough, I got mad money. EAD. You know what I'm saying? Like that. That's my numero, y'all. Keep it locked. It's High 97. Right now, we're going to take a break, but we're going to come back with something special for you. What do we got? You're going to have to wait and find out. You know what I'm saying? Oh, just kidding. I'm going to tell you. It's Hip Hop Jeopardy. These 8 Boogie tickets are coming at 8:30. Keep it locked right here. It's High 97. It's Mortis Romero. You too. We are cut right now. You know what I mean? Chat, get active. Let's go.

0: Yes, Hot 97, Mornings of Merrill. Oh, my God. Listen, Tri-State, we have a hell of a show today. You know what I'm saying? I am with the most talented crew, the most illustrious crew in radio. Mia Bell is in the building.
1: Yes, sir. Good morning.
0: That's right. Kaz is here.
2: Tri-State YouTube was popping.
0: Yeah, and we live on YouTube. That's correct. Thank you, Kaz, for reminding me. Shiny Culture is on the board.
3: Peace, peace, peace.
0: You know what I mean? All of this is being produced by Jason Rodriguez and Kaz One and DJ E Styles are in the booth. Yo, I know what time it is, man. I told y'all, I promise y'all, you know, 8:30. You know what time it is. I can say it's time to play the game. It's time to hear Kaz rap. Hip Hop Jeopardy, y'all. Let's get it. Come on.
2: Shout out Juanito.
0: Yes, sir.
2: Yes, sir. Let's go.
0: Come on. Tickets to A Boogie.
2: We got A Boogie tickets to give away.
0: Let's go.
2: One, two, three.
0: Let's go.
2: New York City, happy Friday Eve. Your favorite morning show. And we got what you need. It's Merrill, Mia, Kaz, and Culture. The only morning show with no room for vultures.
0: Oh! Wow! Yes!
3: Bullet.
0: Let's go!
2: Get him out of here.
0: Caller number one, what's your name? Where you calling from?
4: This is Tracy from Manuette. Hello. Good morning, everyone.
0: Hey.
1: Good
0: Tracy
1: morning.
0: Or Casey?
4: Stacy.
0: Okay, Stacy from Nanuet. All right, so listen, you know how to play the game. We got four categories for you: East Coast hip hop, culture, R&B, and Southern hip hop. Which is your category?
4: R&B.
1: All right.
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1: 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This singer teamed up with Mocha and Missy to make it hot.
2: Oh, that's a deep cut. But you got 5 seconds to answer. 5, 4.
4: Who is Nicole Ray?
0: Hey! Oh, okay! R&Bologist, like Stacy. Okay. All right, yo, Stacy. Yo, off rip. All right. Lead off hitter, hit a home run. Stacy, you're going to go see A Boogie at UBS on October 29th or 30th. Your choice, you know what I'm saying? Because we are benevolent over here and we know people got things to do.
4: Wait.
0: Yes.
4: Can I pass this to the next caller? Because I don't want to go.
0: That's crazy. Yo, listen, you can give it to your nephew, man, whoever. It don't matter. You know what I'm saying? But you win. You know what I'm saying? So, shout out to Stacy for winning, for doing it for the love of the game.
1: Wow.
0: Yo, Stacy. Listen. So give a shout out to whoever you want to shout out. You know what I'm saying? It is Power to the People Thursdays. Big yourself up. You know what I'm saying? If you're not going to use the tickets, use the airtime.
4: I would like to give a shout out to all of the people at Comedy in Harlem working hard. They are like my favorite comedy club. I love them so much. And shout out to their chef who does an amazing job with the food. You need to bring back the old food. I don't like the summer food. But yeah, that's about it.
0: Hey, okay. So, Stacey, last thing before you get out of here, what's the station and the show that hooked you up?
4: Mornings with Merrill, Hot 97.
0: That's right. Let's go. It's your boy, the Kid Merrill. It's Mornings with Merrill, like Stacy told y'all. You know what I mean? The best morning show in the world. You know what I mean? Because why? It's me. It's Mia Bell. It's Kaz. It's Shiny Culture. It's J-Rod. It's Cash One. Come on. Stop playing. We are untouchable, baby. You know what I'm saying? We all got fedoras and mob suits on today. Listen, keep it locked right here because we're going to be joined by the Battle of Jalof team. Out of People Thursdays. Hot 97 Mornings with Merrill, baby. Keep it locked. Fat Joe's joining us at 9 o'clock. Do remember. Let's go.
2: Oh, wow.
0: Oh.
2: Yeah, Shiny.
0: Hey.

0: Yes. Yeah, Hot 97, baby. It's Mornings with Merrill. You know what it is. It's your boy, the Kid Merrill, here with Mia Bell.
1: Good morning.
0: With Cash.
2: Tri-State, what up?
0: And Shoddy Culture.
3: Yeah, yeah.
0: J-Rod on production. Listen, when you put those elements together, it's like the Captain Planet. With our powers combined, we are hip-hop. Yo, listen. To that point, more cultural movers and shakers in the building with us today. You know what I'm saying? If you on YouTube, you already know. If you're just joining us on the radio, this is Voices from the Towns. You know what I'm saying? And nobody is more from the towns than these three guys. TJ, Abdul, Arinze from the Battle of Jollof.
2: Yes.
0: You know what I'm saying? Hoop tournament, food tournament, competition, friendly competition.
3: Friendly.
0: You know what I'm saying? Friendly competition.
3: Sometimes.
0: Cultural exploration. You know what I'm saying? Y'all started in 2020, right? Which was a rough year to start anything. You know what I'm saying? How have y'all started the business? I would say business, but you know, you got glasses on. You know, TJ, you business minded. You know what I'm saying? So 2020, not a great year for business unless you Zoom. You know what I mean? But how did y'all start in such a weird time and not only start, but be successful and sustain? We in 2026. We about to go into the next chapter of this thing. You know what I mean? And Cash was saying on YouTube, we're real hoopers. Mm-hmm. You know what I'm saying? Not that they weren't real hoopers to begin with, mm-hmm. but actual professionals. I said this is turning into the Rockefeller versus Terror Squad at the Rucker situation.
4: No, facts. I think it's funny because we were actually one of the last events before the world shut down. And we did it in Nike headquarters up the block. And it was, again, really all about bringing the community together, finding diverse ways to socialize, wanted to make sure we fed people good, you had an open bar situation, and obviously, like you said, just all about super competitive hoops. Like, I wanted it to be like a little fun influencer game. TJ and Abdu was like, nah, we not having it. So I'm like, dang.
3: Let the hoopers hoop.
0: It's not a lifetime run, bro. We're going in.
4: Facts. And we even had Daily Paper design the jerseys. That's another part that we don't talk about a lot, the integration of streetwear and how we have people being a part of the process.
1: Nice.
4: This year, Free the Youth is designing the Ghana jerseys. They coming from Ghana to sit courtside, and we have Street Suit coming from Nigeria and London to sit courtside, and they designed the Nigeria jersey.
1: Wow.
0: Man, what do people need to know about this? For the people that are not familiar with the BOJ, you know what I'm saying? What can they expect? What do they need to know? All the essential elements.
3: Yeah, I mean, one, it's a chance for you to, like, really come out and have a good time, first and foremost. I think for us, that's the most important thing. But also, find familiarity in your culture and how you celebrate your culture, right? We are using this as an opportunity to paint a picture of what our culture looks like for us. And we're inviting you into the room, into our living room, to enjoy the game, eat the food, try different food from different African countries, because we are highlighting small businesses from across New York, from the Bronx, from Brooklyn, and making sure that those restaurants are also getting that shine through our partners. Like, DoorDash is one of our partners this year, and then we're going to be telling stories about some of these small businesses, because I think people should know, right? So I grew up eating a lot of Chinese food. My parents own a restaurant, a Kwan restaurant, but a lot of people don't know about the African restaurants that live across New York. And I feel like it's time for people to start trying other African food and for that to be a part of the mainstream. And that's one part of our story, but also letting people know that we got some ballers, man. We got some Africans getting drafted now.
0: Come on.
3: So, you know, we are part of the party.
1: That's what I want to hear about, the ballers, okay? I heard that you guys fly ballers in, and what I really like is the communal aspect and still mixing the celebrity in there, but what I've seen online is that everybody's just together. There's no separation, which I think is really cool, so I want y'all to name drop a little bit on who's going to be in the building, some of the cool players that have coached or, you know, are going to be a part of it.
2: Yeah, I mean, that's part of it. People are so excited to celebrate culture, to celebrate where they're from, to celebrate the global diaspora. We've had Wale in the past, Bozeman St. John, Speedy Mormon, Roz Gordon Wude. We've had so many people. Arike Ogunbowale, Chinua Igumike. Last year, OG Anunoby pulled up.
1: Wow.
2: He took pictures with the Larry O'Brien Trophy. Shout out to the NBA for bringing Larry. We call him Lon Ray. You know what I'm saying? OG took a picture with the trophy. We didn't publish it because we didn't want to jinx nothing. Mm-hmm. And then Nixon 5 became a thing. You know what I'm saying?
1: So,
2: winners come from our platform. You feel me? Yeah. Winners come from Battle of Jollof. But everybody comes through to celebrate. Friday was there as well. And when we talk about jollof, jollof is just a symbol. It could be mofongo, it could be Chinese rice, it could be arroz amarillo, whatever it is. Like, everybody has jollof that's core to their culture. So our goal is to use jollof as a symbol just to bring everybody together to celebrate and have a good time. We need to see y'all courtside to see it.
0: Hey,
2: feet on the wood. Feet on the wood. Y'all pulling up?
5: Oh, hey, I'll be courtside.
0: Absolutely.
5: Team Nigeria as the head coach, baby.
1: Yeah.
5: Come on, TJ. We're taking that chip one more time, baby.
4: And most importantly, September 12th.
0: That's right.
4: At 7:30 p.m. in Brooklyn at Major R. Owens facility in Crown Heights. And there's still tickets available. So go get your tickets.
0: Go cop. Where they at? Where can they cop the tickets at?
4: Oh, that's really important. 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
0: BattleOfJollof.com. Go get your tickets right now. We going to be there sitting on wood. Ayo, you know what I'm saying? Morris Sparrow Gang is in the building. You know, Cat's going to be there doing his thing, you know, flexing for the Super Eagles. You know what I mean?
5: Yes, sir.
0: Hey, listen. African basketball is on the rise, y'all. You know what I'm saying? Keep it locked right here. Morris Sparrow, baby. My guys, thank you. Fat Joe is in the building. Coming up next. Keep it locked right here. It's Hot 97. It's Morning's Battle, baby. We're having a hell of a show. God damn it. You know what I mean? We're having battles everywhere. Keep it locked.

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16: Let's get the party started. 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Friends to lovers need a part to star in. 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

0: 97 is Mornings with Merrill. It's your boy, the Kid Merrill, man, the human durag flat. Why? Because I keep it wavy, 6 to 10 a.m. every weekday of your life. Been doing this for a long time. And listen, Michael Jordan ain't Michael Jordan without the team. And I got the illest team in the world.
1: You know what I'm saying?
0: Mia Bell is here.
2: Good morning.
0: You know what I'm saying? Kaz is in the building.
3: Tri-State, what up, what up?
0: Shiny Culture's on the boards.
1: What up, what up?
0: Come on. And we got another very prominent Puerto Rican in the house. Jason Rodriguez in the goddamn house.
1: I know Jason. How many years, Jason?
4: Long time.
1: Jesus Christ. You gotta rewind the time. You looking like Chris Gingle, bro. It's a rewind, bro.
0: The rewind. Yo. This is, New York City. You know what this is, man. Legends only, bro. And when you talk about legendary, you hear Don Cartagena.
1: That's right.
0: You know what I'm saying? You hear Lean Back. You know what I'm saying? You hear
1: organized rhyme.
0: Come on. We was just at Summer Jam. Come on. Very near and dear to my heart. You know what I'm saying? Kind of like my North Star as a Bronx. You know what I'm saying? The blueprint. Fat Joe the Dog. You know what I'm saying? Fat Joe the Gangster.
1: Welcome back. I'm going to be honest with you. That North Star really touched my heart. I watched the Django yesterday on the flight back from Romania. When he freed the slaves, he said, hey, if you want to know, just follow the North Star. That's big time.
0: Like I said at the top, just coming off of Summer Jam, tore it down. Legacy act, I feel like it's almost like a derogatory term. You know what I'm saying? But like, you've been around from DITC, bro, before
1: that.
0: Well,
1: I can tell you this, right? Like, I'm very shocked, right? Because I'm juggling so many things, and we do everything in the world. And so when I do my music now, it's like whenever I go to Miami, I'll go with Dre and Kool in the studio and just cut a song and then come back next month, cut a song. Like, I ain't got time to, like, sit there and dedicate to an album. And plus, the music, the albums, believe it or not, they don't make me money like everything else. But I like to talk my I like to represent real hip-hop. And hip-hop is in such a place. You know what I'm saying?
0: So real hip-hop.
1: Yeah, real hip-hop. And so we come up with this album, so I'm shocked, right? Because no matter what level I could get to, I'm still always Joey from 5E for his projects. So the fact that the album comes out, I'm not trying to compete with nobody. I'm just trying to give you guys who love hip-hop a breath of fresh air. When I see first day 7.5 million people downloaded and play, I said, damn, that's 7.5 million human beings chose to say, let me listen to Fat Joe today around the world. That's bugged out to me about what I got to say 2026.
3: But in addition to that, though, like, you have this incredibly popular show with you and Jada. How has the popularity of the podcast sort of, like, helped you bring in,
1: music? I don't know yet. You know what I'm saying? I'm not looking at first week numbers, but I don't even know
3: but
1: yet.
3: You can feel the energy around looked, it.
1: Was the,
0: cut it out.
2: Yeah.
0: Put the humble away for a second.
3: It's a very good album, bro.
1: Stop.
3: It's a very good album.
1: Yo, you put it on hip hop back in the days. Who knew Fat Joe would be the last standing American to dropping albums like this? Are you? Even you, when you had posters of these when we was younger and all them, they all aged bad. Yeah. Fat Joe looking like
0: glowing.
3: That's just true.
5: Medium Joe now, what? Bro.
1: The quarter. I'm sorry, ladies, if you had the wrong poster up on your wall back in the day. Because right now is...
0: He's missing teeth.
1: Man. Man, I'm about to start buying teeth for no. That might be my next giving back.
0: Keep it locked right here. We're going to be right back with Fat Joe after the E Styles mix. Guyana, stand up!
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7: 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You can't get away from him. 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Now he's sponsoring stuff. You seen it coming down the timeline. Can't get away from him. 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

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East Styles holding down for Cash One. Mornings with Mero, High 97, baby. Heavy hitters, a little throwbacks today. Why not? On a Thursday, Labor Day weekend.

0: It's Hot 97, it's Mornings with Mero, baby, the best crew in radio. Mia Bell, Cash, Shawnee Culture, and we are back with Fat Joe Bronx in the building. Let's go.
1: We love to see you as a family, man. Yeah. It's beautiful. You know, you talk a lot about it on the album, too, the grief that you endured on two plots with your mother, your father, your
2: and
1: brother.
2: My brother. Thanksgiving.
1: Back to back. Oof. You have your son who also has Down syndrome and autism. I know your family helped a lot with raising him.
2: Yeah.
1: What are things like now?
2: Joey's a king.
1: Mm.
2: And Joey lives so good. First of all, kids in the spectrum, each one of them are unique, right? And unique to Joey is I never seen him mad.
1: Yeah.
2: He's happy all the time. He's smiling all the time. He's having the greatest time. And so, you know, he lifts my whole family up. All glory.
1: Amen.
0: Organized rhyme. Everybody's on
2: it. The streets, man. They love that organized rhyme. So this album is like, I call it my Dave Chappelle moment. Because everybody's scared to say and they get canceled and this and that. I feel like I made an album that sound like what we're used to. I don't want to say something that sounds like shots to anybody. Mm-hmm. Older rappers like start talking almost like they got to talk like half rapper, half pastor. Mm-hmm. Yo, we got to be educated, civilized, this. I'm like, Dad, I'm ignorant. This is entertainment. And then the young kids that were Fat Joe, they're like, damn, this really what it's supposed to sound like. There's two things about my career where first of all, it's God, then it's hip-hop. My family's third. How about that?
3: Mm.
2: So I'm committed to hip-hop almost like it's a religion, a sub-religion. And so everything I do for the culture. You know, we had a very delicate and messed up time right now to where, you know, we need to get this thing back because, and I don't want to hear that we fumbled the ball as OGs or whatever. I don't know what that means. You know what I'm saying? Before us, was retiring at 22 and they was doing the old school at noon tour.
3: What specifically about hip hop feels different to you? Because you mentioned it at least twice.
2: I said something that I know my brother Funflex got mad at me, and me and Funflex never really get mad at each other. We're like the movie stepbrothers. You know, we both Leo, this, we always agree. But I said that I went to Summer Jam and it looked like Ringling Brothers and Marlon and Bailey. Now, I come from when Summer Jam had Jay-Z bringing out Michael Jackson, Nas, this, that, Kanye West. And I go up in there and I'm just scared for the overall. I'm not talking about Summer Jam. The state of the youth of hip hop, you know, we used to really, really, and I'm not talking down to the youth, I never do, but we used to really, really emphasizing quality and content. And even if you're going to do some, me tonight, do it like Little Kim.
3: Right. Yeah.
2: You know what I'm saying? Do the me tonight the right way. You know what I mean? Like, if that's what you're going to bring to the game, it's crazy, man. I'm confused. You know what I'm saying? So I just feel like right now what me and like a Bustaw game is doing right now, we're just adding new music to that library of hip-hop. Just, okay, in 2026, the OGs put some stuff that you can study. So my thing is, nobody's perfect, correct? We're not perfect, but we did pretty good.
0: Fat Joe in the building. Organized Rhyme, the album. Go get that. We'll see y'all tomorrow. Peace.

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0: What's up, New York? This is Beanie Man, the king of the dancehall. I'm just telling you that Labor Day Carnival weekend is almost here. 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
7: You know who I can't stand? I can't stand Top Dog. 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Now he's on TV. I turned on the TV. I seen a commercial on my TV. He got billboards up everywhere. You can't get away from him. He on the sides of buses. He's everywhere. Now he's sponsoring stuff. You seen it coming down the timeline. Can't get away from him. We get it. Then the guy on the radio, I really hate him. His voice is irritating. It drives me crazy. I be driving, I be trying to snatch the radio out the car when he come on. He irritates me. Then my kids, he got my kids in it. My kids walking around talking about they gonna bite me. Then my dog, looking at him funny like, I'm ready to get rid of you too. Get away from me. Please deliver this message to Top Dog. 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

wow. These love freak, how the f*** is that your man? Huh? If he right here with me. What's up, New York? This is The Weeknd. 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

XB on a midday moment. It's High 97 DJ Drewski, the heavy hitter back holding you down, of course. Make sure you hit me up and follow me on Instagram right now at SoDrewski. Shout out to everyone that's starting school today. My daughter started kindergarten, first day of school, and anyone that's

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23: Attention, sexual abuse survivors in New York City. 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This includes abuse in a New York City school, at a camp, in a foster care facility, in a hospital, as well as other entities in New York City. Whether the misconduct was committed by a teacher, coach, school staff member, prison guard, or an employee, you may be eligible to take legal action and hold those responsible accountable. Time to file is limited, so do not wait.
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Who loves me? It's Hot 97, the Midday Movement. The heavy hitters love me, and don't feel like everybody, though. Things are turning crazy up here, DJ Triple Threat, but it's all good. In the meantime, we're going to hold them down. Like the judge is holding Tiger Woods down. Well, I feel like he got off pretty good. Now, Tiger Woods, he pleaded guilty to reckless driving. He had a DUI case in Florida. So he agreed to a 5-year driver's license suspension. Anything is better than going to jail. Take my license away before I have to sit in jail. I'm going to tell you that. So I believe this was like his second or third time. You know, Tiger Woods, he got that bag. So I'm sure his lawyers told him, hey, this is the best option. A little suspended license for 5 years. In the meantime, just get yourself a

let's get the party started. See you at the bar, you was hardly talking. That's when I knew that your heart was scarring. Friends to lovers need a part to star in. Like, wait, babe, let me ask.

Shout out to the BX. Welcome to the Midday Movement. DJ Drewski, the heavy hitter, holding you down, of course. And you can hit me up at So Drewski. Today was first day of school for a lot of students this whole week, right? But listen to this. New York City public schools will ban AI for, you know, early learners, like kindergarten to eighth grade. After that, you get to high school, they okay with you learning AI, and I'm cool with that. Because you want these little, you know, early learners, these little kids to actually learn from textbooks, real life stuff, before jumping into AI. By a teenager, cool, I get it. So shout out to Mayor Mom Donnie, shout out to the city, you know, shout out to the whole state of New York for putting this into effect. So no AI, no ChatGPT. These kids can't get away easy. They gotta learn. This is our

Chris Breezy on High 97. This is the Midday Movement with DJ Drewski, of course, holding you down. Look, the days are just going by so fast. And September 11th is right around the corner. And what I thought was pretty cool was on September 11th inside Bryant Park, it will mark the 25th anniversary of the 9/11 tragedy. They're going to do a remembrance. They're going to have 2,753 empty chairs. Will fill up the park in memory of the lives lost at the World Trade Center. And they're allowing people to go and put flowers on the chairs. And, you know, they'll donate money. There's a company donating money. But 25 years since September 11th. That is crazy. I remember it like it was like a few months ago. And I'm sure if you lived through it, you know exactly what I'm talking about. Now, there's new generations of kids that weren't alive. They probably don't even know what's going on. But we're going to celebrate those that lost their lives, all the heroes. Bryant Park, September 11th. If you are in the area, make sure you...

0: knew the perk was fake, but I still ate it because I'm a gremlin.
1: 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WQHT HD1 New York. It's the 12 o'clock lunch break with the heavy hitter DJ Drewski.
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Uzi Vert on Hot 97. This is the Midday Movement. Good afternoon. Make sure you follow me right now on social media at SoDrewski. This way we can stay in tune. We can stay in touch. Because when that furlough goes in effect, DJ Triple Threat, I'm going to miss my people. I'm going to miss the streets. But it's all good. You can follow me on social media. Lock in. More music on the way. And shout out to Manhattan Borough President Brad Holyman Siegel. I'm probably jacking up his name. But he has proclaimed September 25th as Dolly Parton Appreciation Day, because you know the date is 9/25, so it's a nod to her song Working 9 to 5. So 9/25, 9/25, you get it? That was pretty clever of him right there. Forever Dolly Parton.

I'm freaking, freaking like no one has ever made you feel, yeah. Little R&B vibes on Hot 97. What's poppin' is the Midday Movement. DJ Drewski, of course, holding you down. Now, the Urban Park Rangers, they're hosting a series of free overnight family camping nights across the five boroughs. Did you ever want to camp out in your local park? You know what I'm saying? You know, leave the house. Turn everything off. Go in the tent with your family because they're going to pick through a lottery, right? It's like a lottery system, of course. It's big New York City. Too many people. On September 7th, you can register. And they're doing like camping at the Blue Heron Park on Staten Island. They're doing camping at Rockaway Beach in Queens. That's September 18th. So, you know, if you want to have an experience, I think it's pretty cool. Would I do it? I hope there's just like police or security around the campsite. But if there is, I'm cool. So shout out to the Urban Park Rangers. If you want to look into that, make sure you Google it. Want to go camping with your family in the

Hot 97, the Midday Movement, the heavy hitter DJ Drewski. I told you, make sure you follow me, man, at So Drewski on Instagram. And listen, I went to Taco Bell yesterday. They have a new treat, and I thought I was going to get the new churro ice cream taco. I was cheating on my readers for a Taco Bell treat, and they were sold out. But I don't know if you've seen them. They look really good. The Taco Bell churro ice cream taco. It's like a taco shell with the chocolate on top. The ice cream. It's making me hungry right now. But I'm going to circle the block. I'm going to have to go to another Taco Bell. If you work at Taco Bell and you got the little ice cream thingy going on, let me know. 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
1: Throwback Lupe Fiasco on Hot 97. First day of school for my daughter today. Shout out to everyone that started school today, or if you started this week, we are back to school, baby. I know some of my parents are excited for that. And speaking of schools, Detroit Public Schools, listen to this. They're paying some students $500 up to $1,000 to students who show up to school during the winter where they got a lot of absentees. They get a lot of kids don't like showing up. I don't know. It's Detroit. I don't know if it gets bad, but a lot of middle schoolers and high schoolers have high absentees during those times. About 60% of students are not showing up during this period of time, right? So what the school is doing is offering to pay the students $500 to $1,000 to show up to school and not call out. That's insane. Like, I never even heard of that, but I guess it's a good incentive to get them to come. And it's just, I'm sure you got to have the numbers in the school. I don't know how the whole school system works,

And don't forget, it goes down November 7th, 24K in Elizabeth, New Jersey. We doing it grown and sexy. Shout out to the boy Aaron. Shout out to DJ Young Fresh and DJ Joker. DJ Drewski, the heavy hitter. I'm on the set, of course. It's a 30 and older party. The all-black R&B experience going down at 24K in Elizabeth, New Jersey. I'm telling you ahead of time so you can put it in your calendar. Because we outside, we going to party for the grown and sexy people. You know, the YNs, y'all not invited.

Let's get the party started. See you at the bar, you was hardly talking. That's when I knew that your heart was scarring. Friends to lovers need a part to star in. Like, wait, babe, let me.

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completely sold out. Right when you hear two A Boogie songs getting played back to back, be caller 9 and you will be at A Boogie's show. On the way, Jay-Z exposed for betraying

7, number 1 for hip hop. Jay-Z exposed for betraying Colin Kaepernick. And now this is obviously after Jay-Z recently disrespected him at his show. Colin Kaepernick's memoir called The Perilous Fight is out September 15th. And of course, he's going to cover everything that he's gone through, including when Jay-Z undermined him and the peaceful protest 7 years ago by willingly working with the NFL to get rid of the controversy of them, not allowing Colin to continue his career. Now, Colin was asked recently about Jay-Z, and this was during a conversation with NBC News. And Colin said that the backlash that Jay-Z received for partnering with the NFL and going counter to people's interests in 2019 was a major problem for him. So much so that he's still bringing it up in 2026. And to me, I view

0: Savage changing more dirty diapers this time around with his lady Lotto. You know, they just had a baby in somewhat recent months, right? And 21 Savage had three other kids prior to his relationship with Lotto. And he was just talking about the difference this time around having a baby at his age now.
1: My first three, I was like younger, yeah. Running around in the street. Just like, it was different. Like now, it's like I'm in the house. Right. I had a baby all night, banking her bottles,

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21: You know who I can't stand? I can't stand Top Dog. Every time I turn on the radio, I hear him. Now he's on TV. I turned on the TV. I seen a commercial on my TV. He got billboards up everywhere. You can't get away from him. He on the sides of buses. He's everywhere. Now he's sponsoring stuff. You seen it coming down the timeline. Can't get away from him. We get it. Then the guy on the radio. I really hate him. His voice is irritating. It drives me crazy. I be driving. I be trying to snatch the radio out the car when he come on. He irritates me. Then my kids. He got my kids in it. My kids walking around talking about they gonna bite me. Then my dog. Looking at him funny like, I'm ready to get rid of you too. Get away from me. Please.

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That Young Miami Hot 97 number one for hip hop. Mary J. Blige facing backlash after appearing in a commercial for AI, artificial intelligence. A lot of people are against AI creating music because, you know, according to them, that robs creators from their work. So Mary J. Blige appearing in this commercial is validating the usage of AI in music, and people felt a way about that. All right, on the way, I got a free date night idea for you.

something about a conservative regular girl that still can beat up chest. 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Zodiac sign, it must be a Gemini moon, cause we about to go half mistake.

0: 7, number 1 for hip-hop. Free date night. It is happening tonight. Catch a free movie at Madison Square Park. They're going to be screening the movie In the Heights. That's going to start at 7:15. Tickets are not required. All you got to do is bring your blankets and snacks. And again, that's happening tonight at Madison Square Park. Coming up, Doja Cat opened up about her addiction.
1: Let's get the party started. See you at the bar, you was hardly talking. That's when I knew that your heart was scarring. Friends to lovers need a part to star in. Like, wait, babe, let me

0: Janice, Drake, Hot 97, number one for hip hop. Here's Doja Cat explaining her struggles with substance abuse.
1: I have struggled with cocaine. Could have been like 8 years ago, but I'm well past that. Undiagnosed mental illness or uncared for, unaccounted for mental illness paired with social media is an extreme, extreme issue. Just know that, first of all, you probably need help. Second of all, they probably need help.
0: Gotta give it up to Doja Cat, who was willing to share her experience. And, you know, a lot of people are probably judging her, but I love that she shared this because it could possibly help somebody that might be going through a difficult time to seek help and get the support that they absolutely need and deserve. Doja Cat getting ready to go on tour.

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3: 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Yeah. Can't stop, won't stop. Never stop. 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

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Lizzo catches a break after a judge threw out a lawsuit that was filed against her by her former wardrobe assistant, who accused Lizzo's company of harassment and workplace mistreatment. And the judge ruled that the alleged conduct didn't meet the legal standards for her claims. I'm sure Lizzo's relieved about this news. Got your tickets to see Yeet. That's coming up when I play Ever Since You Left Me by French Montana Max B. That's coming up next.

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Aha, Cardi B, Hot 97, number one for hip hop. Drake stole the show after surprising fans at a Don Toliver show recently in Toronto. Could this be a preview of Drake and Don Toliver working together? On the way, Amazon is making us pay more.

How we get so deep so fast? Hey, stop playing, I beat you up. 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Haven't seen you in 3 months, I miss you. 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

0: 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Price hikes are coming to Amazon products. I know, more bad news. Due to the shortage of computer chips, products like Kindles, Fire Sticks, and Echoes are going to cost more, up to 30% more, which is exhausting at this point. We cannot catch a break. All right, Diddy, could he be facing more charges connected to Tupac's murder? That's coming up next.
1: 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See you at the bar, you was hardly talking. That's when I knew that your heart was scarring. Friends to lovers need a part to star in. Like, wait, babe, let me

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0: I can't stand Top Dog. Every time I turn on the radio, I hear, now he's on TV. I turned on the TV. I seen a commercial on my TV. He got billboards up everywhere. You can't get away from him. He on the sides of buses. He's everywhere. Now he's sponsoring stuff. You seen it coming down the timeline. Can't get away from him. We get it. Then the guy on the radio, I really hate him. His voice is irritating. It drives me crazy. I be driving. I be trying to snatch the radio out the car when he come on. He irritates me. Then my kids, he got my kids in it. My kids walking around talking about they gonna bite me. Then my dog, looking at him funny like, I'm ready to get rid of you too. Get away from me. Please deliver this message to Top Dog. Tell him whatever point you was trying to prove, you proved it. If you get into an accident, that's who you call. Top Dog Law.
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1: It's two heads of romaine lettuce, one large heirloom tomato, one English cucumber, one yellow bell pepper, one bunch of radishes sliced paper thin, two carrots sliced paper thin, one bunch of 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
0: Are we at the farmer's market?

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Your only way is through us, baby. We the plug. 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

0: 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Hanging out with Nessa. Let's make it happen right now, Camilo. A Boogie show's completely sold out. I mean, it's been sold out since it got announced. The show's happening October 30th at UBS Arena.
1: Caller number 9 right now, 1-800-223-9797. 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We are the plug, Nessa.
0: And we got more.

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Me. 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I got backstage passes to see Chris Brown and Usher. Backstage passes to see A Boogie. 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I'm the guy in the arenas and the theaters and the big events. I can't speak for...

DJ Elroy. What up? You want to see A Boogie backstage? You want to see Chris Brown and Usher backstage at Funk Flex? Let me see that steel type of car you're driving, where you're riding. Oh, don't worry. I'm going to keep it international in a second. Don't worry. Here we go, Funk Flex. Every hour, new music from an artist from New York, New Jersey, and Connecticut. Don't move. It's coming up in like 30 minutes. You know where I'm going. Lit Digital, shake the block. Ooh. Yeah.

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Jim Jones, Fabulous, Harlem, Brooklyn, what New York City sound like. It's up to you. Let's Rap About It podcast. 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Start spreading the You want backstage passes to see Usher and Chris Brown? You want backstage passes to hang out with A Boogie? UBS Arena with yours truly, Funk Flex, on the set, 40,000 deep, two nights? It is what it is, man. Under new management.

I'm not trying to be nosy. Let me know where you going tonight. Know you trying to have fun, but make sure we link by the end of the night. Don't be out with your friends, flirting with, you know it ain't right. Keep it real, you know it ain't right. When you be friendly, that shit give me tight.

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Funk Flex, Bobby Trench, who's yell. Thanksgiving Eve, we're going to be right here on Hot 97 at 5 p.m. We got a show we're going to do. All three of us are going to be deep.

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Now listen, this is the way it goes down. 7 p.m., I'm giving you some straight exclusives, songs before they drop. I just give you what you need. That is happening, okay? Colin Kaepernick is going to be touching down on Hot 97. October 16th, Colin Kaepernick takes over the Funk Flex show from 5 p.m. to 7 p.m. That's a Friday. He's going to be curating the talk, and he's going to be curating the music. Yeah, this is going to be special. I hope you're ready. Yes, sir. Now, A Boogie backstage passes. You want them? You want to be backstage with A Boogie? With yours truly, Funk Flex on the set for two nights in a row? 20,000 deep each night? Yeah. At me. Let me see that steering wheel type of car you're driving. I'll make it happen. You want to be backstage with Chris Brown and Usher? That's right. At me. It can happen. All right. Every hour, new music from an artist from New York, New Jersey, or Connecticut. Here is that French Montana, that Max B. Yes. Mix at 6 on the way. Hot 97, let's go.

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You want to see Chris Brown and Usher backstage at Funk Flex? Let me see that steering wheel. What type of car you driving or riding? Congratulations to Aaliyah and Nick Scalise. The food was amazing. Oh.

Thanksgiving Eve, November 25th. Yeah, it's going to be crazy. Funk Flex Bobby Trends, who gel or who gal, whichever one you want to call it. We're going to touch down right here on Hot 97 at 5 o'clock. All three of us for 1 hour. Oh! Colin Kaepernick is coming to Hot 97 for one night only. October 16th, he takes over the Funk Flex Show from 5 p.m. to 7 p.m. It's going to be crazy. Oh, yeah. He's going to be curating the music and the talk. He's going to get to everybody. Colin Kaepernick comes to Hot 97, baby. Get ready.

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Oh, here we go. Hey, Boogie. Backstage passes, I got them. Yours truly, Funk Flex, will be on the set. Two nights in a row, 20,000 a night, 40,000 in total. Hey, Boogie, sold out. Funk Flex, I'ma tear that UBS arena down. Oh, DJ Omanai, what up, baby? M's, what up? Highbridge, the label. You want to see Chris Brown and Usher backstage at Funk Flex? I might give you those.

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2: 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MVP Arena, 10,000 deep. The Baby, G Herbo, Natalie Nunn. Baby Chief, do it.
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Yes, Fazio, Maria, what's going on? 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DJ Knuckles, I see you. Young Sab, what up? 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Funk Flex Lit Digital. 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

0: 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Sing it right here.
1: I'm just a don in the city.
0: Big song. Big song.
1: Headed to the
0: night
1: I'm just a don in the city.
0: Listen. Trapped up. That's what New York City sound like. This boy from the Bronx.
1: Just a

0: fellas, we gonna spend it one way or another. Just spend it now. Let's go. Energy up. Yes. Yes. Yes.
1: Spinach.
0: Yes.
1: Spinach.
0: Yes.
1: Spinach. Spinach. Spinach.
0: Ooh. Uh-oh. Tempo one.
2: I want the thick one.
0: I want the thick one.
3: I want the thick one.
0: I want the thick one.
3: I want the thick one. I want the thick one.
2: So many. So many.
0: This song is moving out.
2: If I got to.
0: Funk Flex Lit Digital. Shake the motherfucking block.

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1: thick one. 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
0: Kate Meech.
2: Girl, how you get
0: Mount Vernon.
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0: Queensbridge.
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0: That party energy. That's all we doing is party energy. That's what we doing. MVP Arena, 10,000 deep. The baby G Herbo, Natalie Nunn, Baby Chief, do it. 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Oh, nah, this is special. 1600 block. I just wanna rock. UC University Homecoming, LA. Joe Jackson, what up? Another 5,000 deep. I don't go to the West Coast for small bags either. No time set up, you gon' kill my vibe. Stand on my money, no. Y'all ain't picking up bags. Pick them sides. Y'all picking up chicken feed. That's my heart. 1, 2, 3, 4, 5. Put one hand up in there right now if you feel good. Cause I feel amazing, mother. That's my heart. Sing it right here. Damn. Ooh. 1, 2, 3, 4, 5. 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We don't take money up here no more to play no records.
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7: You know who I can't stand? 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I turned on the TV. I seen a commercial on my TV. He got billboards up everywhere. You can't get away from him. He on the sides of buses. He's everywhere. Now he's sponsoring stuff. You seen it coming down the timeline. Can't get away from him. We get it. Then the guy on the radio, I really hate him. His voice is irritating. It drives me crazy. I be trying to snatch the radio out the car when he come on. He irritates me. Then my kids, he got my kids in it. My kids walking around talking about they gonna bite me. Then my dog, looking at him funny like, I'm ready to get rid of you too. Get away from me. Please deliver this message to Top Dog. Tell him whatever point you was trying to prove, you proved it. If you get into an accident, that's who you call.
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It is a Thursday. 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Yours truly, Funk Flex on the 1 and 2. M's, DJ Omanaya, always appreciate you guys. Well, I got tickets to that. For you to go backstage, just at me. Let me see that steering wheel, what type of car you're driving, and I'll give you those right now. 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Hugel, or Hugo. Hugo Hugel. French Montana, David Guetta. Don't forget, Funk Flex, Bobby Trends, Hugel are going to be touching down on the set Thanksgiving Eve, 5 p.m., right here, Hot 97. We're going to shake the block. We're going to give you that lit digital energy. 7 p.m., brand new music on the way. Let's go.

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0: 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It's what I do. I got backstage passes if you want to see Chris Brown and Usher. I got backstage passes if you want to see A Boogie with yours truly, Funk Flex, on the set both nights. Sold out. 20,000 deep each night. UBS Arena. I'm the arena guy. 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Live Nation, Funk Flex, Hot 97, my man Terrence Fish. We putting an amazing event together for December. I know. I got to be careful how I talk about things. If you say something of what you're really doing, it upsets the people that are doing small things. Which is bananas to me. Ha ha ha.
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0: All of this under new management. I'm not offending anybody with that, am I? About New York City under new management. Just want everybody to be okay. I want you to feel good about your own insecurities.

I love this song. 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James Worthy, George Clinton, Ty Dolla Sign. I just saw it online. 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
3: 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Jay Worthy, George Clinton, Ty Dolla Sign. This is Ty.

New York, Jersey, Connecticut. If you on the highway, let me speak to you right now. Six cylinders is a no-go. That new six-cylinder Super B, whatever charger, is trash. Don't worry. They got the eight-cylinder coming. I got my little, you know, my little thing going with Dodge. Everybody don't have endorsements out there like the kid. Listen, for my Beamer riders, you know what it is. 3 Series, 4 Series, 5, whatever you're in. M4, you know what I'm doing out here with the funny-looking grin. You know my Hellcat game real. Old body style. Charger, Challenger. Durango, everything Hellcatted up. Shout to Eastchester Dodge. Shout to Manhattan BMW. Sammy, what up? Nah, he's over at the Dodge spot. Shout to my man Ted in Detroit. Isaiah, what's going on? Manhattan BMW, Chris, what up? Now listen to me. We're going third lane it right now. Third lane. Hazards on. No tent. Fishbowl. You know how I get down. We're going to do it to this right here. Let's go.

0: You want to see Chris Brown and Usher backstage? I got those passes. You want to see A Boogie, UBS Arena, two nights in a row? Yours truly, Funk Flex on the set, sold out. But I'm there. I'm on the set. Yeah. Here's the part that sometime I know the DJs get a little, feel a little funny. MVP Arena, Albany, New York. See, I'm just not hot in the boroughs. I hate to tell you, DJ, something, and I've been dying to talk about it. I know a lot of people think I don't travel because I don't get booked. Why would I travel when the promoters in New York, Jersey, and Connecticut pay me what you get out of town, sometimes double? I ain't got to get on a plane ever again in my life. And that arena money's different. Pier 17, Chief Keef, Reg Rock, that's 5,000 deep. But let me get back to the 10,000 seater, MVP Arena. The Baby, G Herbo, Natalie Nunn, Baby Chief, Don't Do It. Shout out to my man Fred. Fred, what's going on? That Baby Chief Do It song is cranking. EUP Global, Paperboy Entertainment, Joe Jackson, we there. Yeah. I'm just talking about what I got going on. Please don't let me offend you. UC Riverside Homecoming, 5,000 deep. I'm in Cali. I'll also be on Power 106 when I'm out there NK Day with my man Pio. See, then I'm going to Miami. You know why? I'm bored. And the first class tickets, I take it as a vacation. So I want to explain something to you, DJs. On top of what they pay me, they pay about $8,000 in flights. Because I travel 5 deep. 2 first class clizzies and 3 coach. See, I'm trying to explain the difference. Please don't be upset. See, Thursday, December 10th, Dante's Hi-Fi, that only holds 200 people. I'm going down for my man Rich Medina for free. But you see, December 11th and 12th, the 2 days after that, I'm at Club 11. And they pay over there nice. I'm not at the strip club down there. I'm not flying on a buddy pass. Don't think I don't know what's going on. 2 first class, 3 coach. I'm $8,000 in flights alone when they book me. This is a valuable lesson I'm giving out today. Oh, then I'm going to be doing the big arena concert in December with Live Nation, Hot 97. It's a partnership. See what I'm saying? My man Terrence and Funk Flex. I'm putting my money up for the arena in December. Then I'm going to throw a concert. And then I'm paying the artist. See, there's a difference between me and you guys. Valuable lesson today. Can you hear me turning the page so I can get to the other? See, listen. That's me turning the page. Okay? City Winery, that's sold out. That's a partnership. They don't book me. It's a partnership. Shout out to Joe Jackson. City Winery, that's already sold out. I'm just sharing some things with you. See what we're doing right here? Please don't be offended. Please, please, please, please. Clarissa Shields.
1: Ain't nobody give me this. I took it. Whoa.

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5: You know who I can't stand? I can't stand Top Dog. Every time I turn on the radio, I hear... Now he's on TV. I turned on the TV. I seen a commercial on my TV. He got billboards up everywhere. You can't get away from him. He on the sides of buses. He's everywhere. Now he's sponsoring stuff. You seen it coming down the timeline. Can't get away from him. We get it. Then the guy on the radio. I really hate him. His voice is irritating. It drives me crazy. I be driving. I be trying to snatch the radio out the car when he come on. He irritates me. Then my kids. He got my kids in it. My kids walking around talking about they gonna bite me. Then my dog. Looking at him funny like, I'm ready to get rid of you too. Get away from me. Please deliver this message to Top Dog. Tell him whatever point you was trying to prove, you proved it. If you get into an accident, that's who you call. Top Dog Law.
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You know what it is. Ho! Flex Moolah. I see you, my brother. DJ Tantrum, what up?

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That's right. Colin Kaepernick touches down for one day only, October 16th. He's going to take over the Funk Flex show. To Friday from 5 p.m. to 7 p.m. Phenomenal. It's going to be crazy. And don't forget Colin Kaepernick, the Perilous Fight Book Tour. 7 p.m. September 15th. Yours truly, Funk Flex. I'm going to moderate that. In other news, Colin's applying pressure out here. He's applying pressure. And it's not really pressure. Colin's being asked questions and he's answering it. You know what? I mean, and it's no, I don't even know how to. Man, Stephen A. Smith. Yo, Stephen A. Smith is like he's like the NFL police. It's Stephen A., you know I love you. Stephen A. Smith, I'm your biggest fan. Do not get it twisted. I watched you though, Stephen A. I guess, what did he say? He was talking about, he was talking about Colin, but he was still referring to the tryout, which I was confused. You know, Stephen A., I really want to know how you feel about the kneeling. I want to know how you just feel about, you know what's funny? And I want to say this the right way. Correct me if I'm wrong. Colin has been speaking out. And what brought the kneeling on was his concern with the police and the youth. Is that correct? Colin Kaepernick has a concern with the police and the youth. And you know what's so funny? Everybody included. Every air person. What's the other guy? He's the Jay-Z police. Mayonnaise face. The one who has Jay-Z's mayonnaise all over him. What's his name? Mobb Deep. You're right. You know what's so funny? Everybody who's not really thinking out their situation, everybody, New York City, I wanna say something because I've done this with my son and daughter. And I wanna know if y'all have. And act like you don't know any of the parties involved. Why do we say to ourselves and our children, careful when you get pulled over? Don't speak back. Careful when you get pulled over by the police. They don't say be careful when you get pulled over by an ice cream truck. Notice nobody says be careful when you meet a bus driver. Nobody says be careful when you meet a transit worker. Nobody says be careful when you meet a sanitation worker. Nobody says be careful when you meet a fireman. Now, I want to be very honest about something that's very, very unfortunate about the police. There's a small group, and I don't care what anyone says, that group is small in comparison to the whole police force in every state. The problem is that blue wall of dishonesty or not speaking up. That's what the problem is here. So I'm curious, Stephen A. Smith, have you ever warned your children to be careful when they get pulled over? I just wonder. I wonder if you advised any of your relatives, hey, be careful upstate when you get pulled over. Because everyone's so losing track of what this is. I tell my children that all the time. Careful, don't wear the hoodie. Be careful when the police pull you over. Because I don't, I mean,
man, it's a two-way street, because we can always sit here and say something about the police, but it's a two-way street. The youth, and not just the youth, are incredibly rude to police officers too. It's a two-way street. So, you know, we can always sit and debate who, what, when. I've seen some things I don't like on both parts, to be honest. Stop worrying about the kneeling and how it offends you or embarrasses you, whatever it is you want to see. Remember why he kneeled. I'm sorry people don't like the way the words it was said. It interrupted your football game. I hear you, man. I hear you. You know something? I'm going to keep it such a thousand. All the NFL had to say was it concerned them too. It's not the NFL's job to fix it. They could have showed a little compassion and a little caring. And we know, man, I know everybody gets mad at me when I comment on big celebrities. Man, you know we love Jay-Z. We just, you know, we felt uncomfortable about him enabling for that movement to stop. That's it. Now we get freestyles, we get this, we get that, we get all these other things that come with it. Stephen A, I gotta be honest, man, and I still like you a lot. Man, Stephen, you've been bought and sold a long time ago. And I didn't realize that till I watched you yesterday. You are an amazing sportscaster. Your passion, I love. I still do. But I don't know what the tryouts and how the NFL, like, I listen to you, Stephen A. I know you from the town, man, and you have a lot of love. You do. You know, and I don't know the words 100% correctly, but there's a tryout, the paperwork changes, but they're coming out of a settlement which they felt he was being blocked. So yeah, there's a settlement, there's some bread for the time they was blocking him. Stephen A, you said it yourself. Why would you think you're going to continue to work here after a situation? Yeah, he would think he'd work there because he just came off of a situation, y'all blocking him. Then y'all said y'all ain't going to block. And he ain't a fourth string quarterback, so why wouldn't he think he's going to play? So much has been lost amongst black people. So much time has been lost. Lost. Because it's not just about Colin, about whoever stands up. We've seen this before, right? We've seen this, no? Martin Luther King, Malcolm X, we've seen this, right? When you stand up too much for black people, we've seen this. So what if he wants to stand and say kids shouldn't be shot anymore? Black, white, orange, blue. I understand the All Lives Matter, and they do, man. They do. And look, I don't, whatever you want to say, blue lives matter, orange, black, all of it, everyone just matters. But I'm going to be honest, man, and I understand there's that blue wall. But if y'all think that kids and all those shootings and killings are justified, because that's what you're saying, it's not about Colin, man. Stephen Smith, NFL police. All you media people who sold your soul to put mayonnaise in your mouth.
it's not just one mayonnaise catcher. There's a lot of mayonnaise catchers. That's why people keep doing things like this. Jay-Z, we love you. The Target thing looked weird, my brother. It just feels like sometimes you're the person that they call when the natives are getting too riled up. It just feels like that, my brother. That's all. We ain't saying nothing else. That's it. Stephen A., you are the true NFL. Yo, you know, Stephen, you're guarding something that don't even care about you or your family, Stephen A. Smith. You're guarding something, they don't care nothing about you. People like that laugh behind your back. They have a drink when they see you up there cooning on that big television. People like that laugh at you, Stephen. I don't know how you don't see it. You are rich. Stephen A. Smith, you're rich. Stand for something, man. Stand. Get a backbone, man. Get a backbone. You know what, Stephen? If you're so confident that nothing's going on and we don't need to kneel, send your kids upstate on 87 with no license, no insurance, and their lights off with drugs in the car. If you're so convinced that we're going to always get a fair shot, Stephen A. Smith, do that. Do that. And then come back and talk to us. Your kids will be dead on the side of the highway, Stephen A. Smith. Your kids will be dead on the highway. And you know it. That's what I hate about him. He knows it. He comes from where we come from. He's been pulled over when he was young. Forget Colin. Forget him. It's not about him. Why is it so bad somebody standing up for something? Why? I don't understand that part. I just don't. I don't understand it. It makes no sense to me. And I said I wasn't going to say nothing because I'm such a big Stephen A. Smith fan, man. And, you know, I watched Stephen A. with the LeBron thing, and I get it. They, like, LeBron's kid, though. What does it matter if he puts that kid on that team? Because if it was another player, you'd be fine. You'd co-sign it, and you know what I'm saying to you. But LeBron can't. He can't show how much of a father he wants to be and loves his kid, wants to play ball with his kid. Who cares? LeBron had that league on his back when nobody cared. Because your network, ESPN, wouldn't have nothing to broadcast if LeBron didn't have that league on his back. Now he's not a good father. Wow. I'm going to be honest, New York. I've never met Stephen A. Smith. I'm just a big fan of his. His office is called sometime for me to be on the show. Man, I love you, bro. I just can't. I don't know. I feel funny. But, Stephen A., I'm going to keep it a buck. You're greater than me as when it comes to sports than Howard Cosell. Stephen A. Smith, to me, is the greatest sportcaster I've ever seen in my life. And I will never take that from him. Some people can hate all you want. That boy right there, I love the way he debates anything, right or wrong. not important issues. But sports. I'm not saying you should stick to sports. Man, you ain't got to be happy about the way Colin did the tryout. But you can't deny, man, that what the boy fighting for makes sense. It makes sense, Stephen A. Smith. And my brother, you, man, I don't
don't know is it when a black athlete, you know what's crazy? Black athletes, Hispanic athletes have fought for years for the light. Years. And here you come. Because, bro, don't think you ain't at that network because there is a lot of people of color playing on the field. That's why you're there. Or they wouldn't have you there. When Larry Bird and them was hot, you were nowhere to be found. They didn't have people of your color, our color. So you get there, and that's all you see. Are you scared of the end? Are you? You don't need the money. You don't need the money. Yo, you. My brother, love. We love you. Stephen A., I'm going to tell you something. You should really take note of something. The amount of like writers and other people who call you out on it, you double down. Yo, he was talking about Colin like he was a monster. Nah, bruh. Stephen A. Smith, take your kids, put them on 87 and send them up north with a tail out, a tail light out, no insurance and a suspended license by themselves in the car. Stephen A., I dare you. Put your money where your mouth is since everything is fine, sir. Nah, everything's fine, right? Yeah, it is. I guess it is, right? Is that what it is, Ted? It's fine? I can't tell. Oof, man. I like this guy too, man. Let me look for the appropriate song. I don't know what I want to play. I'm looking. Man.

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0: Master Flex Night. Straight out of Compton. You are now about to witness the strength of street knowledge. You are now about to witness the strength of street. You are now about to witness. You are now about to witness the. You are now about to witness the strength of street knowledge.

Yeah. Yeah, I see. People always talk about the birth of gangster rap. Let me tell you a story. I was in a club in LA, and I heard this beat.